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0: Kings Langley, Elstree, Croxley Green, radio made in Watford. Five.
13: The top stories this hour. The Prime Minister is expected to confirm an £8.4 billion investment later in the next generation of UK nuclear submarines. Andy Burnham says it'll protect Britain for decades to come and will help support tens of thousands of jobs and apprenticeships. Shadow Defence Secretary James Cartledge claims it's a re-announcement of funding previously confirmed. Our Chief Political Correspondent John Craig says the PM was asked about defence spending yesterday.
14: You just said in terms of our NATO commitments, we'll honour those commitments. No commitment on the 3.5% of GDP target or even the 3% target a bit earlier.
13: Nigel Farage has criticised Andy Burnham for not inviting Reform UK to talks on social care. The Lib Dems joined the new Prime Minister to discuss reforming the sector in England along with the Tories yesterday. The US military says it's launched strikes on Iran. US Central Command says it's in response to yesterday's attempted Iranian attacks on US forces based in the Middle East. More than half of England is now in drought, with weeks of dry weather taking its toll on water supplies. More than 20 million people are already under hosepipe bans. FIFA President Gianni Infantino says plans to sell off stakes in its football competitions, including the World Cup, is an opportunity but not an obligation. UEFA nations will attend an emergency meeting today after the proposal caused much opposition. Kate O'Connor claimed Northern Ireland's first athletics gold at a Commonwealth Games in 36 years. She won the heptathlon ahead of England's Jade O'Dowda.
15: It all feels a little bit surreal and a bit of a whirlwind, to be honest. I've waited so long for a gold medal to be hung around my neck, and I worked really hard over the last 2 days, and I'm just delighted with the outcome.
13: Scottish swimmer Ancarad Evans won her second gold of the Games with a victory in the 200-metre breaststroke. And U2 frontman Bono's described Glenn Hansard as a smiling rascal following his death in a motorcycle crash aged 56. The Irish star won an Oscar for the song Falling Slowly from the movie Once. From Sky News, I'm Faye Rowlands.
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0: Abbots Langley, Bushy, Leavesden, radio made in Watford. Five.
12: The top stories this hour. Andy Burnham's to invest £8.4 billion in a UK nuclear submarine programme. It's hoped the first of these, the HMS Dreadnought, produced in Barrow-in-Furness, will be ready for service by the early 2030s. The PM says it'll also support tens of thousands of jobs across the country. The US military says it's launched strikes on Iran. Iranian media have reported explosions being heard in several southern locations. Meanwhile, Donald Trump's claimed that Andy Burnham's told him he'll open up the North Sea.
13: If he does that, you're going to be a wealthy country. If he does it reasonably. I was telling Prime Minister Starmer, open up the North Sea. Open it up. You'll be okay. Open it up.
12: The US president's long called for the expansion of drilling and claimed it was the downfall of the Prime Minister's predecessor. But there's been no confirmation from the PM. The Liberal Democrats say constructive talks have been held with the Tories and government on reforming social care in England. A review's been brought forward. A major incident's been declared on the Suffolk coast after a large wildfire broke out. Dozens of firefighters were deployed to tackle the blaze, which broke out at Dunwich Heath shortly after 5:30pm yesterday. Experts say it's not just the hot, dry weather that's led to half of England being in drought.
14: The issue here is one of demand. So it's the consumption of water, which has gone up quite a lot. For example, in London, customers have been using an additional 100 million litres of water every day.
12: That's Rizwan Nawaz, an environmental planning and regulation lecturer at Leeds University. The Environment Agency says the drought covers much of central, eastern and southern England. Hosepipe bans are already in place in some parts. An emergency meeting with UEFA's 55 member associations will be held today to discuss FIFA's controversial proposal to sell stakes in its competitions. FIFA President Gianni Infantino says the proposal is an opportunity but not an obligation. He's offered nations £30 million if they back the plan. From Sky News, I'm Faye Rowlands.
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0: Radlett, Brickmansworth, Bricket Wood, radio made in Watford. 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
11: The top stories this hour. Andy Burnham's announced an £8.4 billion investment in the UK's nuclear submarine programme. The government says it'll support 22,000 apprenticeships by 2035 and tens of thousands of jobs across the country. It'll help deliver the next phase of the Dreadnought-class submarines built in Barrow-in-Furness. Defence Secretary Wes Streeting spoke earlier this month about the Prime Minister's aims for defence spending.
12: The Prime Minister has spoken passionately about his ambition to reindustrialise Britain. Defence is at the forefront of that mission. Defence will not just be a recipient of the proceeds of economic growth. It will be a central contributor.
11: The US military says it's launched strikes on Iran. US Central Command says the strikes are a response to yesterday's attempted Iranian attacks on US forces based in the Middle East. An MP says she's furious after some of her constituents were scammed by a funeral director. Robert Bush is alleged to have kept bodies for months after they should have been cremated. The 48-year-old admitted 67 offences. Yesterday, a court heard he accepts he's hated and despised and has apologised to families. Emma Hardy is the local Labour MP for Kingston upon Hull and Halton Price.
13: It's just the inhumanity. He's done this to so many people, and the victims have been so brave, and I pay full tribute to them and the police for bringing this to justice. And I just hope that the sentence reflects the severity of his crimes.
11: He'll be sentenced on Friday. More than half of England is now in drought, with weeks of continuous dry weather taking its toll on water supplies. More than 20 million people are already under hosepipe bans. Scotland's Angharad Evans picked up her second gold medal at the Commonwealth Games. She took the 200 metres breaststroke title in Glasgow. And Northern Ireland's Kate O'Connor won the heptathlon. British holidaymakers are swapping overseas trips for UK breaks. A Travelodge poll of more than 10,000 customers has named Cornwall's Port Isaac as the UK's top destination dupe, likened to Italy's Amalfi Coast. From Sky News, I'm Faye Rowlands.
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0: 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Yeah. And here's another load of them. 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
0: Hunton Bridge, Garston, South Oxy. 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Five.
11: The top stories this hour. The Prime Minister is expected to confirm an £8.4 billion investment later in the next generation of UK nuclear submarines. Andy Burnham says it'll protect Britain for decades to come and will help support tens of thousands of jobs. Shadow Defence Secretary James Cartledge claims it's a re-announcement of previously confirmed funding. The American military has completed a wave of what it described as heavy strikes on Iranian targets overnight. It says it struck command centres as well as missile and drone facilities. It follows attempted Iranian attacks on US forces in the Middle East earlier this week. Here's a warning the US president gave last night.
12: We're going to be hitting them very hard because it's our turn to hit them. They know it's coming. They're asking us not to do it, but they tried shooting it last night. So we had five rockets shot going 8,500 miles an hour, and all five rockets were knocked down to the ground.
11: The body of a Scottish woman's been found inside a suitcase in an abandoned building in Athens. Authorities are working to establish the circumstances. More than half of England is now in drought. Weeks of continuous dry weather is taking its toll on water supplies. It's claimed older people are more likely to face long A&E waits. More than two in five over 80s admitted to waits of over 12 hours last year. And FIFA president Gianni Infantino says plans to sell off stakes in its football competitions, including the World Cup, is an opportunity but not an obligation. UEFA Nations will attend an emergency meeting today. Infantino says it could have a huge impact.
13: Many, many other fans from everywhere in the world would gain immeasurably from this game-changing potential. It will transform football in their countries. But again, it is simply a choice for our members.
11: And Scottish swimmer Angharad Evans won her second gold medal of the Commonwealth Games with victory in the 200-metre breaststroke. From Sky News, I'm Faye Rowlands.
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0: Radley, Rickmansworth, Bricket Wood, radio made in Watford. 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
11: Top stories this hour. The Prime Minister's expected to confirm an £8.4 billion investment later in the next generation of UK nuclear submarines. Andy Burnham says it will protect Britain for decades to come and help support tens of thousands of jobs and apprenticeships. But Shadow Defence Secretary James Cartledge claims it's a re-announcement of funding previously confirmed. Our Chief Political Correspondent John Craig says the PM was asked about defence spending yesterday.
12: He just said, in terms of our NATO commitments, we'll honour those commitments. No commitment on the 3.5% of GDP target or even the 3% target a bit earlier.
11: The US military says it's hit dozens of targets in Iran in a new series of strikes lasting 2 hours. It says they were a strong response to Iranian missiles launched towards American forces in the region a day earlier. The body of a Scottish woman has been found inside a suitcase in an abandoned building in Greece. Authorities say the victim, who's being named only as Elizabeth, was identified by fingerprint data. FIFA boss Gianni Infantino's insisted a plan to sell stakes in the World Cup can turbocharge football around the world, but it's been met with criticism, with European governing body UEFA accusing FIFA of trying to enrich themselves and their friends. Scotland's double Commonwealth champion Angharad Evans says it's surreal to be taking home two gold medals. She added the 200 metres breaststroke title in Glasgow last night to her 100 metres crown earlier this week.
13: It was the environment that made it fun and the country that I'm swimming for that made it fun, and you know, showing off the hard work that I've done and having my coaches and my family there supporting me, which made just my whole week really fun.
11: And it's claimed parents will spend an average of 88 hours scrolling on their mobiles over the summer holidays. A survey's found more than half of children think their mums and dads miss family moments because of their phone use. From Sky News, I'm Tanya Snuggs.
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16: Hello, hello. You're listening to Vibe Breakfast with me, Rachel Wilkes. Yes, hello, hello. Good to have you along this morning. Rise and shine. It is already some sunshine peeking through, but maybe you are still feeling a little bleary-eyed and thinking, oh yeah, it's too early right now to be able to be thinking about that just yet. But I am here. I've got your back. I'll be with you for the next 3 hours, helping to ease your way into your morning. And well, we have got some of our usual features, such as the Culture Corner, giving you an update on some of the good live events happening over the next few days. If you're thinking, you know what, I deserve to treat myself, go and see something live, whether that be live music or comedy, I'll let you know about some of the best bits coming our way. We'll also check out what's going on with the telly box. Yeah, what's on the box will be happening in our second hour alongside our Snap Crackle Pop song. Yeah, so when we get a little bit cheesy and nostalgic, playing some real old school stuff right there. And well, in this hour, it is our morning quiz, Who Am I? Which we play every Thursday, Friday and Saturday morning as a way of just warming up our brain cells for the day. It is nothing too strenuous, I promise. Not at this sort of time in the morning. That's going to be coming up in about half an hour's time. But let's start off with some of that excellent music that you can rely on us here at Vibe to provide you. And well, we're starting with something super fresh from Somba. This is My Body Isn't Ready.

some Alex Warren there and Passenger. Oh, I tell you what, I'm finally managing to breathe. It's been one of those mornings so far where a few things have just not wanted to go quite right for me. And I almost did not make it in time to the studio because there was a diversion. Yes, there was still sort of the tail end of overnight roadworks that were happening, and I had to take a diversion to the studio, and it took me all around the reeking. That's an old Midlands phrase for my grandma there. All around the reeking, meaning it kind of went all around the houses to get to where I needed to. It was like a route I have never taken before. And there I am thinking, oh my God, am I going to get there in time? And I did. I got here with sort of about 5-10 minutes to spare and trying to get myself all ready. And then we've got a bit of new equipment in the studio as well, and I'm trying to work that out. So, oh, I tell you what, my brain is now definitely awoken and wired through the sheer panic, basically, this morning. So, oh, I'm trying to feel less rattled, and now I can relax because I know I'm with you guys now. And it's one of my favourite parts of the day is doing this show and spending some quality time with you. I hope your beginning of your morning hasn't quite as stressful as mine has been. Oh, goodness. All right, I can now relax. Ah. Well, what I wanted to talk about, actually, funny enough, was to do with cars, speaking about my not-so-fun journey into the studio. But are you someone that has found that you've picked up a rather nifty tip from a celebrity on social media? I had this rather recently. I saw a video on Instagram from the one and only Mr. RuPaul, funny enough, giving tips about parking. Now, I would say I am, not to blow my own trumpet too much, but I am a rather good driver. But my one weakness is that I'm not so good at parallel parking. I don't know what it is. I mean, I've been driving for 10 years now, but for some reason, it is one thing that I really do struggle with. I just can never get my angles right. But he gave some really good tips and like a really good analogy for doing it. And I tell you what, I have seen an improvement with my parking even. So thank you, Mr. RuPaul. You have been a real help for me. So I'd like to know for yourself, have you ever watched something on socials and you've thought, oh, you know what, I'll give that a go? It could be, it doesn't have to do with cars, could be a cooking tip, a beauty tip, a little hack, and you've tried it out and you've gone, oh my gosh, mind blown, I am keeping that in my day-to-day. So yeah, let me know if you've caught, especially if it's from a celebrity, it's more a celebrity hack, a celebrity top tip that you've found online. Who was the person and what was their hack? We'd love to know. You can text us here at Vibe on 80818. That is 80818. Just do remember to start your message with the word Vibe, please. V-I-B-E. And of course, do tell us your name and where you are so we can give you a proper good shout out. Of course, you can also get in touch through our social media. Yep, you can find us on Instagram under our name, of course, Vibe107.6. You can always send us a little cheeky message through there as well if you want. Well, we are going to be, as I said, playing our Who Am I quiz a little later on in this show and in this morning too. So do listen up for that. That's going to be in about 15-20 minutes time. But more music for you now. And, well, we do like bringing you the new stuff, that's for sure. And this is brand new from The Script. The crowd was singing Wonderwall.

0: Right, we are going to have a short break. But join me, Rachel Wilkes. We've still got plenty more to come. Along the way, we have got Niall Horan and an awesome, such summery track from Another and 54 Ultra. That's coming up right after this.
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0: Having a look at the weather today. Well, not quite as scorching hot as yesterday. Highs of 26. That's going to be bright sunshine, but with a little gentle breeze as well. Right, heading back to the music now here on Vibe Breakfast. Here's some Niall Horan to get you awake and out of bed. This is Tastes So Good.

Another N54 Ultra right there and talk to you. Well, that's what I'm going to do right now because it is time for our morning quiz. You ready? It's time for a bit of Who Am I? Yes, our morning quiz that we play in the latter half of the week, just to try and keep us motivated, keep that brain still active. I know, once you get kind of past hump day, past Wednesday, you start to go, oh God, I'm starting to flag a bit. But no, this is what this quiz can kind of help just tick us over, you know, just give us that little bit of an extra push. And well, help us just feel a little bit better about ourselves, especially if we get it right, you know? It's like a nice little cheer for ourselves going, oh yeah, all right, nice way to start the day. I won the morning quiz on the radio. Sadly, no prizes, but, you know, it's just a nice feeling inside, that's for sure. That's all I can provide you this morning. I know we haven't got the funds, so play along. Just go along with it, all right? So, if you've not played before, I'm going to give you three statements all about somebody famous. You have just got to tell me, who am I? It is as simple as that. Think of it like the old party game where you'd put like the post-it note on your head with the name of someone famous and then you'd ask questions to try and work it out. It's kind of similar to that. But I'm going to give you three statements and then you've got to work it out. We do like to have a running theme for the week. And well, as we are fastly approaching August, yeah, by this weekend, we will officially be into August. I thought, let's choose celebrities who have got upcoming August birthdays. Now, this probably won't help much as being an extra clue, but it'll just be an extra little fun fact for you as we go along. So here are your three statements. Best of luck to you. I'm a megastar singer who has had a number one song in all of the last 5 decades. I've been well known over the years for my ever-changing style, and I've been previously married to a famous actor and a famous director. Who am I? Let's do those again. I'm a megastar singer who has had a number one song in all of the last 5 decades. I've been well known over the years to have an ever-changing style, and I've previously been married to a famous actor and a famous director. Who am I? Well, as ever, we give you some time to think it through, so don't worry, I'm not needing an answer just yet. I'm going to give you about 5 minutes to work it out. See if you can tell who is today's mystery celebrity.

Some Doja Cat for you right there. Not played that one in a while. Woman. Before that, Gracie Abrams with A Look at My Life. Well, we are in the middle of playing our morning quiz so far. Who am I? How do you think you have done? Do you think you've worked out today's mystery celebrity? Well, if you have just joined us and you missed the statements that I gave just before the music there, here they are one final time so that you can play along. See if you can work out who this is. I'm a megastar singer who has had a number one song in all of the last 5 decades. I've been well known over the years for my ever-changing style, and I've been previously married to a famous actor and a famous director. Who am I? Well, maestro, drumroll if you please. Today's Who Am I celebrity is the icon that is Madonna. Yes, of course. Yeah, I mean, since she's blew up back in the 1980s, she's had a number one song, or at least a number one album, every decade since then. I mean, that is quite unbelievable, isn't it? That is very impressive indeed. And of course, she is out with new music. So I thought, you know what? To treat ourselves, maybe if you have just got that right as your little win for today, I think we better play a bit of her, shall we? This is new from her. This is Danceteria. I've been loving this track.

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1: I think that's one of the most hauntingly beautiful songs of Miles Smith's catalogue. That's called My First Heartbreak right there. Oh, I told you at the beginning of the show, I seem to be having one of them mornings where nothing seems to be wanting to go right for me. It's weird that, isn't it? It's like the universe is just like, right, well, one thing's gone wrong. I'm just going to keep throwing stuff at you and seeing how you cope. Now my phone is playing up with me. It's been a little bit wonky for a little while, but I've been having a good couple of weeks with it and it had been fine. And now it's having its moment, and now I can't use any of the keys to type. Oh, what else is the universe going to throw at me? Come on, bring it on. I will bat it away. I'll make it. I'll get through it. That's what you have to do, don't you, when something like that happens? I don't know. Well, one thing that hopefully will still be all okay is the music. Yes, you can rely on us here at Vibe to provide you some of the best sounds around. Some new stuff, but I will also sprinkle in a few old tracks as well. In our second hour, we will be playing our Snap Crackle Pop song, which is a chance to play an old banger, is what I like to say. But before we get there, hold your horses, Rachel. We've still got a few more tracks to play before we have the news at 7. What about this one from Georgia Smith and Wizkid? This is Alive.

0: Belly Kay, and I love it, I love it, I love it. Well, why don't you join me? I'm going to go and pop the kettle on. We're going to have a break now and have the news on the hour at 7. So go on, yeah, join me. We'll go and have a little cuppa and we'll be back for hour 2 of the Breakfast Vibe Show.
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5: Top stories this hour. Andy Burnham says investment in new nuclear submarines will help keep the country safe, as well as protecting jobs and driving apprenticeships. The Prime Minister's confirmed £8.4 billion of spending to get the new HMS Dreadnought ready for service. The US has completed a wave of what it described as heavy strikes on Iranian targets overnight. It follows attempted Iranian attacks on American forces in the Middle East earlier in the week. Donald Trump gave this warning last night.
6: We're going to be hitting them very hard because it's our turn to hit them. They know it's coming. They're asking us not to do it, but they tried shooting it last night. So we had five rockets shot going 8,500 miles an hour. And all five rockets were knocked down to the ground.
5: Meanwhile, several parts of Ukraine have been hit by Russian strikes just hours after President Volodymyr Zelensky warned a massive attack was imminent. It's reported children are among those killed. A Scottish woman has been found dead in a suitcase in Greece. Authorities there say the body of a woman in her 30s was discovered in an abandoned building in the capital, Athens. FIFA President Gianni Infantino says plans to sell off stakes in its football competitions, including the World Cup, is an opportunity but not an obligation. UEFA nations will attend an emergency meeting today after the proposal caused much opposition. Infantino, who says £30 million will be given to member organisations who approve the idea, says it could have a huge impact.
7: Many, many other fans from everywhere in the world would gain immeasurably from this game-changing potential. It will transform football in their countries. But again, it is simply a choice for our members.
5: And Kate O'Connor's won Northern Ireland's first gold at the Commonwealth Games in Glasgow, taking the heptathlon title. Swimmer Angharad Evans picked up her second gold for Scotland in the 200 metres breaststroke. From Sky News, I'm Tanya Snuggs.
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8: Here we go.
9: We're into hour number two of Vibe Breakfast. Let's do this. Good morning to you. I'm Rachel Wilkes. Wakey, wakey, rise and shine. Yeah, it's just gone 7 o'clock. I know, it's tempting, isn't it? Just wanting to keep snoozing that alarm clock. But nope, it's another gorgeous day out there. So come on, get up and at 'em. We'll enjoy the day together. We'll certainly enjoy the morning together. We're still got a few hours to spend till 9 o'clock with little old me, Rachel Wilkes. So I've still got plenty more great tunes to come your way. Some of the freshest sounds around. And there's a sprinkling of old favourites in there. Well, in this hour, we are also going to be looking at what's happening on the old telly box. I'll give you my updates of what's happening on the telly for today. And, well, I'd also like to hear about any top tips that you have learnt from celebrities online through social media. Any hacks that you've found out from celebrities and have actually made quite a difference in your everyday life. I'd like to hear about that too. And, well, we will be playing our Snap Crackle Pop song, a chance to get a little nostalgic, play a song that is perfectly poppy, and that'll be coming up in about half an hour's time. But, well, a song to definitely get us out of bed, get us moving and grooving. You can always rely on this chap for doing this. It's Harry Styles and Dance No More.

Sienna Spiro right there, and Great Expectation. Good morning, I'm Rachel Wilkes with you till 9. And well, we've been talking on the show today so far about any celebrity inspiration that you've had from their social media posts. I'm talking about if they've given like a beauty hack, something that they use, something that they do. Maybe it's something to do with food. What I saw recently that has really helped me out is good old RuPaul. Yeah, recently put on some videos online on socials to do with driving. Now, as I said in the previous hour, I think I am a rather good driver, if I do say so myself. It did help that my dad used to be a driving instructor, so I did get a lot of tuition, more than your regular person would do. But one thing that I have never quite managed to get is parallel parking. Yeah, it's my one downfall when it comes to driving. I'm so rubbish at getting the angle right. And I don't know if it's just how my brain works. I just cannot seem to ever manage it. But I watched this video from RuPaul, who was giving his top tips on how to parallel park. And he gave a really great analogy that I've been putting it into practice. And oh my goodness, it has really helped me. And the last few times that I've tried parking, parallel parking, it has done wonders. So thank you, Mr. RuPaul. Of course you're listening to the show. Absolutely. I mean, I'm of course you listen to Southwest Hearts radio station for this area. If you're not, then don't worry. It's fine. But I just want to put it out there into the universe. Thank you, RuPaul, for your help. Now, have you had similar guidance, help from a little hack that a celebrity has put up on their social media? I would love to hear about it. You can text us here on 80818. That is, once again, 80818. Or do message us through our social media as well. Find us on Instagram under Vibe 107.6. So yeah, which celebrity has given you some kind of top tip through their socials and has actually really worked in your everyday life?

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1: This boogie's in my soul. 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

0: from Teddy Swims, Mr. Know-It-All. Well, we are going to have a short break, and then after that, we will hear our first travel update for this morning. So if you are going to be on the roads or on the trains very shortly, then do listen up for that. And well, if you are in a bit of a rush this morning, can't even really stop at home for a bit of brekkie, if you need to maybe grab something on the go, then do remember that we are proudly sponsored here on the Vibe Breakfast Show by Wenzel's Bakery. And particularly here in Watford, we have actually got two Wenzel's. Yeah, we're that lucky. One on the high street and one on the parade up near the pond side. So you've got a couple that you can choose from. Wenzel's is a family-owned bakery with stores across Hertfordshire, so not just in Watford. And they're serving up sandwiches, serving up pastries, but also can get a nice cup of tea, coffee as well, fresh loaves of bread. So why not pick up a little something for your breakfast to start your day right? And well, you can also download their loyalty app. You might have heard it in the adverts there. Yeah, download the Wenzel's app today and you can enjoy a free, yes, you heard that right, free coffee and donut when you next visit the store. So today could be that day. Check that out. Download the loyalty app and you could get yourself a nice free coffee and donut. That would be quite a result, wouldn't it? So check them out. Wenzel's Bakery here in Watford. We have two of them and they are, as I say, our proud sponsors of Vibe Breakfast.
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3: Watford, we're back. Costa Coffee has reopened on the high street, right where you left us. 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
8: Vibe Travel.
9: Right, first travel update for this morning, starting with the local parts of the motorways. Currently around 3 minutes of delays on the M25 anti-clockwise. That is between Junction 21 and Junction 20. Well, speaking of that Junction 20, the lead up for joining that along the A41 eastbound, that's the Watford Road, there is a few holdups there, getting a little bit congested as people are trying to get onto the M25 right there. Otherwise, all other local roads are generally looking okay so far, but I will, of course, keep you updated on any changes there. Trains now. If you are taking the Thameslink train through St Albans, then there is currently a good service, as similarly there is on Southern Rail going through Hemel and Watford Junction. And, well, if you are going to be going into London today using any TfL underground services, then do be aware that the Bakerloo is part suspended and the Piccadilly line has also got part closures, but that is actually on majority of the line from Cockfosters to Uxbridge. So do check before you travel. I will be giving you some more updates in about 15 minutes time.
8: 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Got an update for us? 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
9: And the weather today, well, not quite as roasting hot as yesterday, thank goodness. It is dropping down to a bit more bearable, 26 degrees. So do expect more sunshine for today.

Years and Years in Galantis with Sweet Talker. Well, if you're already thinking, I just want to get through today, your working day, already thinking about going home again and just maybe crashing out in front of the telly, well, here's my opportunity to tell you what's on the box today. A couple of things you might want to check on out later this evening. And if you want a new drama to watch, then one that sounds like rather fun, although it is a crime drama, is called Benidorm is Murder. Yeah, of course, there was the classic comedy show Benidorm. Well, this is kind of a bit like that, but with a more of a murder mystery link to it. It's starring John Hannah, who you might remember from the original Mummy movies, the Scottish guy. Well, he plays Dennis, a burnt-out ex-police officer hiding behind a failing Scottish pub in Benidorm. In comes Rosa, an actress obsessed with crime shows, and together they solve mysteries. Yes, does that seem a little bit over the top and far-fetched? Maybe. This is not meant to be the most realistic crime drama. Bear that in mind. In their first case, a Take That tribute act is a big draw at the local Ahura Hotel, where Robbie, as in the fake Robbie, announces he's quitting the band and running off to Falikari with the hotel's manager's daughter. However, when the singer's body is found floating in the hotel pool, Rose and Steve are convinced there is more to the case than meets the eye. So rather than leaving it to the police, they decide to get involved themselves. Yeah, it is, as I say, a little bit of fun. It's more for entertainment than trying to be completely realistic, but it is a fun one. Benidorm is Murder. That's on Channel 5 tonight, 9 p.m. Or Channel 4 at 8 p.m. It is Renovation Rescue. Yeah, the show returns with new presenters Vogue Williams, armed with a degree in construction design and management, and heating and plumbing engineer Luke Mabbott. And well, together, they come to the rescue of families who have had bad experiences with builders, leaving them low on funds and living in chaos. And all it takes is a few clever designs and DIY tips and project management advice. And well, they are able to transform these families' homes. So if you like a good DIY TV show, then check that out. Especially if you like back in the day, you love like a Changing Rooms or what's the one that Nick Knowles does. Is it DIY SOS, isn't it? If you like those, then this will be right up your alley. It's called Renovation Rescue. It's on Channel 4. It kicks off new series tonight, 8 p.m. And well, of course, if you do want some more suggestions of what to watch on the telly, then head over to our website, vibe1076.co.uk, and you'll find right there on our website our top 5 picks for the week. Okay, well, going back to the music now. We're going to hear some BB Rexha in just a sec. But, keeping those good vibes going, it's Jason Derulo with DJ Goja. This is Mi Chico.

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1: Time for another travel update for you with the motorways. We're going to start. Still about 3 minutes of delays on the M25 anti-clockwise. However, that has just shifted slightly. It's now between Junction 20 to Junction 18 for Chorley Wood. But I do believe some of those hold-ups on the M25 is the main reason for there being some rather major delays on the A41 eastbound on the Watford Road. That is towards joining the M25 at Junction 20. You're looking at about 7 minutes of delays right there currently. I will keep you posted if that gets any better or worse. For so far, though, the rest of our local roads are looking okay. I will also let you know if there's any changes there. Now, trains, if you are taking any Thameslink trains through St Albans, it is generally a good service. There's some minor delays of 1 to 2 minutes on certain trains. Otherwise, okay. And Southern Rail through Watford Junction and Hemel has got a good service. There's just one train so far, the 802 to Euston, that has got some delays at around 4 minutes right now. That is the 802 to Euston that is delayed. And if you are going into London using any TfL underground services, then be aware that the Bakerloo line is part suspended between Harrow and Stonebridge Park, and the Piccadilly line is a part closure on most of the line today. So do be aware of that. And DLR also has some minor delays. Well, we are going to be back with another travel update for you in about half an hour's time in the final hour of the show.
0: 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Got an update for us? Call Watford 888-666.
1: Well, after all that high energy music before the travel there, let's tone it down with some Tay-Tay.

Sonny Vadera, Libyanka, with Let Me Be In Your Arms. Well, time now to play our Snap Crackle Pop song. It's a chance to get a little bit nostalgic and play a song from back in the day that I think is pure pop perfection. And, well, I am going with Mr. Robbie Williams. I don't know why he came into my mind recently. Well, actually, it was this song. It was one of them songs that randomly came into my head to do a bit of shower singing to. As you do. And then I stopped for a minute and thought, my God, where did that come from? I haven't heard that song in ages.

years later. I also remember it from having a brilliant music video where Robbie is a figure skater and he's kind of got a crush on his figure skating partner, and it's about her. I can remember that being really quite good. I'll have to try and see that music video once again. So let me reveal the song that I am talking about that was actually a cover by Robbie Williams, but my goodness, is it a corker? It's She's the One.

from 1999. Today's Snap Crackle Pop song, Robbie Williams' is She's the One. I must admit, I am still in shock to find out that that's actually a cover. Yeah, the original band World Party released that track 2 years beforehand. Yeah, I can't quite believe that. But I did just have a little sneaky listen to the original, and

have to say, the Robbie one, I think, hands down, is the winner. That is, it's such a good one. I mean, often I'll play like a cheesy pop song for this Snap Crackle Pop one, but that is just pure sophisticated pop right there. So, so, so good. Well, I will be sprinkling in a few other old school favourites in the final hour of the show, so do listen up for that too. But let's get back to something more bang up to date, shall we? From Becky Hill, this is Hands On Me.

0: Well, if you're loving the sound of that, then I'm sure that you're going to enjoy that we've got Charlie XCX kicking off the last hour of Vibe Breakfast. So come join me, Rachel, right after this.
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8: Top stories this hour. The Prime Minister will announce an £8.4 billion investment in the next generation of nuclear submarines later. Andy Burnham claims they'll help protect Britain for decades and support 47,000 jobs and apprenticeships. He's visiting Barrow-in-Furness, a town dominated by BAE Systems, where its submarine facility is the main employer. Defence Secretary Wes Streeting says it's an exciting day.
9: There's a lot to go at, there's a lot to do. I'm relishing the challenge. We're getting announcements out the door, and with it, rebuilding our defence, reindustrialising Britain, and giving young people the apprenticeships, jobs and opportunities they're crying out for.
8: But the Conservatives say the money's a re-announcement of funding previously confirmed. Homes and a holiday park have been evacuated as crews battle a major forest fire on the Suffolk coast. It broke out on the Dunwich Heath last night. Fire station manager Dan Davies says it's complex and being driven by the wind.
10: The incident has subsequently been upgraded to a major incident. We currently have approximately 90 firefighters on scene working incredibly hard in arduous conditions to bring this fire under control.
8: It comes as there have been a series of wildfires across the country this summer, including one in the Cairngorms that's been burning for 2 weeks. Half of England's been declared in drought. It's reported children are among 13 people killed after missile attacks across Ukraine. The capital Kyiv and Lviv in the country's west are among the cities hit. President Zelensky warned last night that Russia was planning a massive attack. A man's been arrested after a firearm was used outside a mosque in York. Police say they're questioning a 44-year-old white UK national. And it's claimed parents will spend an average of 88 hours scrolling on their mobiles over the summer holidays. A survey's found more than half of children think their mums and dads miss family moments because of their phone use. From Sky News, I'm Tanya Snuggs.
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0: Final hour of Vibe Breakfast. Are you ready for it? Hello, you lovely lots. I'm Rachel Wilkes. Good morning to you if you are just joining us. Well, maybe this Thursday you're feeling still a little bit bleary-eyed. Yeah, I know the feeling. But I'm here to help remedy that. So I'm going to be definitely giving you some tracks that will boost your energy, boost your mood as well. Bring you some brand new stuff, a little sprinkling of old school favourites that you can sing along to as well. And as well as the music, we will be talking more about some of those celebrities who you have, maybe been inspired by, got a little hack from them through their social media. They've given a little top tip and been like, oh my God, that is amazing. I'd like to still hear about those, please. And we're also going to have a look at the Culture Corner. So the local live events happening in the next few days that you can get booking those tickets for if you feel like enjoying yourself, treating yourself, why not? Then that's a perfect way to do just that. Well, I did promise at the end of the previous hour that we'd kick off with this lady. And, what have you thought of the new album yet? I've kind of seen some mixed reviews on it, but let me know what you think of this. This is Charlie XCX with Wink Wink.

Thank you, Kat Burns. That was There's Something About Her. Morning to you. We're coming up to nearly 10 past 8 this morning. Well, we have been talking about celebrities that have given you a handy hint on their social media that you've tried out and actually works really, really well. The example I gave is that, well, although I am very good at driving, I am hopeless when it comes to parallel parking. Never been able to do it properly. I can never get the angle right. But along comes good old Mr. RuPaul. Yeah, I checked out a video of his on Instagram, and he's giving this tip about parallel parking, and he gives this great analogy. And oh my goodness, I have seen such an improvement in my parallel parking since then. I think of RuPaul now every time I'm trying to get into my space, think of what he said, and it works like a treat. So I'd like to know if you've had a similar thing. You've taken a little tip that a celebrity's mentioned in a video online and implemented it into your own life, and it's actually turned out really well. Well, actually, Jenny has been in touch from Bushy. Morning to you, Jenny. She says, I remember seeing a video from actress Priyanka Chopra all about doing her makeup. It was a makeup tutorial. And she gave some brilliant advice on how to do eyeliner as well as my eyebrows. And I have been doing it ever since. Yeah, I tell you what, makeup tutorials, I've definitely picked up a few hints from celebrities and maybe famous makeup artists as well. So I know what you mean about that, Jenny. Yeah, can get some real good advice there. Well, you've still got time to get in touch, just like Jenny has, if you want to. You can text us 80818. That is 80818. Or you can get in touch through our social media as well. Find us on Instagram under our name, of course. It is Vibe 107.6. Hit that follow button, and then you can send us a DM if you want as well. Just, of course, do tell us who you are and where you are so that, yeah, we can give you a proper good shout out as well. Well, we're going to hear an absolute corker from the weekend in just a second, but see what you think of this one from Stella Lefty. This is called Boston. On a train.

0: Such a great track, isn't it? Still sounds so good even now. The Weeknd and Blinding Lights. Well, we are coming up to the weekend, of course. And, well, there is something rather exciting that happens on Saturdays. And that is a special lottery draw. Yeah, I'm talking about the Watford Community Lottery. And, well, you could be in with a chance of winning up to £25,000. It's launched back in 2023 and, well, it is such a great scheme. Not only are you in with the chance to win money prizes, but every ticket that is sold, every lottery ticket, a portion of that money goes towards helping local charities, community groups, and organisations as well, including us here at Vibe, yes, but also lots of other wonderful causes. So if you check that out, their website is watfordcommunitylottery.co.uk. You'll find more information about the different local causes that you can support. 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And lottery tickets are just £1 each. So go on. Get a handful and, well, yeah, you could be in with a chance to win up to £25,000. As I said, the next draw will be on Saturday, so you've still got some time before that does close. So get your lottery tickets now and see if you can get that big prize. I mean, that would be a nice way to start the weekend, eh? By finding out that you've won a whopping £25,000. My goodness, that would be nice. Players, of course, must be 18 or over and physically located in Great Britain. Please play responsibly. And if you are worried about your gambling or need support, then do visit gambleaware.org. 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
5: What's going on in Watford this summer? 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
0: We've got some more travel updates for you from the roads and the trains, starting with the local parts of the motorways. It's definitely improved now on the M25 anti-clockwise, only 1 to 2 minutes of delays between Junction 20 to Junction 18. But there is still a slight bit of a backlog leading up to joining the M25 at Junction 20. That is along the A41 eastbound, the Watford Road. It is improving to what it was about an hour ago. It's now only about 4 to 5 minutes of delays there, but do give yourself some extra time if you know you're going to be heading in that direction. The rest of our local roads, they are looking generally rather quiet, particularly for this sort of time. Normally it would be a lot busier, but no, they are doing okay so far. I will let you know if there's any changes in our final travel update. And moving along to the trains, if you are taking Thameslink trains through St Albans, that has a generally good service, some minor delays of 1 to 3 minutes on certain trains there. Southern Rail through Hemel and Watford Junction has got a good service. And if you are heading into London using any TfL underground services, then be aware that the Bakerloo line is part suspended between Harrow and Stonebridge Park. Piccadilly line has a park closure on the majority of its line today. And there are minor delays on the Central line and severe delays on the Elizabeth line. One more travel update for you in about 15 minutes' time. So do keep listening if you need more info about the travel.
3: 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Got an update for us? Call Watford 888-666.
0: Well, that heat wave, it keeps on coming. Although a little cooler than it was yesterday, highs of around 26 degrees today, so still going to be rather warm.
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2: Yeah.

some Beyonce right there for your morning. That's called Morning Dew. Well, it is 8:30, so should we take a moment to have a little look and have a little stroll down to the Culture Corner? Yes, it's a chance to give you an update on some of the great live events that are coming our way to Southwest Hearts. We are lucky. There's so many great venues that are still around for us to enjoy. I know there's big news about local venues closing. So many of them are, but we are lucky. We have still got many surviving and thriving as well, most importantly. Well, this month of July has been an incredible month for the Watford Fringe Festival, and it's nearly at an end, but they're finishing off with their final day, the 31st of July, so tomorrow, with a brilliant sounding one-man play called Orwell, The Road to 1984, which tells the fascinating story of one of the greatest writers of the 20th century, George Orwell, and the extraordinary personal experiences that inspired his tales from Animal Farm to 1984. It's a timely portrait of a writer whose words remain a warning and a hope as well. In this powerful and moving play, Mark Stratford takes you on a fascinating journey through these experiences that shaped the work and this perspective of George Orwell. In this current age of misinformation, political extremism, and digital surveillance, Orwell, The Road to 1984 is a play definitely for our times. So do check that out. Sounds like a really interesting one, actually. And a lot of the writing is actually from George Orwell's own words, a lot of the script, which is I rather like too. So that is on tomorrow evening at the Pump House Theatre. It's one of the last things to do with the Watford Fringe Festival. Tickets are £10. There is a suggested age limit of 12 plus, just to give a heads up. But yeah, check that out at the Pump House Theatre. Now, some other theatre that you may enjoy, which is a little bit more light-hearted than talking about digital surveillance and political extremism, is our good friends at OVO Theatre. I know I've talked a lot about them recently over this summer, but they have got a fantastic open-air summer theatre festival that has been running since June. It's going still throughout the summer. And, well, tomorrow they are kicking off their brand new show in their open-air theatre space at the Roman Verulamium or Verulamium Theatre at St Albans. They're putting on a Shakespeare classic, As You Like It, but with a little twist. They've set it in 1967 with a hippie community, and packed in there are great songs from the 60s like the Beach Boys, Jimi Hendrix, the Mamas and the Papas. So you're getting a musical version of Shakespeare, which is really, really quite different. So if you wanted to check that out, As You Like It, it's at the OVO Theatre. That is not their normal base in St Albans, but at the Roman Theatre of Verulamium in St Albans instead. That is kicking off from tomorrow, and it's running all the way through to the 22nd of August, so you've got plenty of chances to see that. Tickets start from £15. I'll give you a few more updates as to things to do over the weekend in tomorrow's show, but yeah, if you're looking to do something for your Friday night, then those are two of my top tips right there.

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1: Time for your final travel update for this morning. And starting with the roads, particularly with the motorways, things are clearing up there now. You've still got about maybe 1 to 2 minutes of delays on the M25 anti-clockwise. That's between Junction 20 for Watford to Junction 18, Chorley Wood. And, well, there are also still some congested traffic on the A41 eastbound on the Watford Road. That is towards joining the M25 at Junction 20. So, looking at about 5 minutes of delays there. Otherwise, all other local roads are looking pretty good this morning. Nice and clear for us. Things on the trains, however, aren't looking quite so good, particularly on Thameslink services, if you are picking that up from St Albans. Yeah, there's quite a few delays on their upcoming trains. For example, the 8:44 to Bedford is running with 7 minutes of delays, and the 8:52 to Sutton with 4 minutes. So do keep an eye on the boards there. They are going to be changing. So are a few delays, so do be careful. Southern Rail does have a good service through Hemel and Watford Junction. Only 1 to 2 minutes of delays on certain trains. Otherwise, all looking nice and smooth. And if you are going into London using TfL Underground services, then there are part suspension on the Bakerloo line. Piccadilly line has got part closure on majority of the line there. And there are minor delays on the Central line and severe delays on the Elizabeth line. So again, give yourself some bit of extra time. Check before you travel if you are heading into Central London this morning. Well, that's it for your travel updates this morning. There'll be some more for you in the Drive Time show later today.
0: 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Got an update for us? Call Watford 888-666.
1: Well, it's currently 8:43 on the clock. We're going to squeeze some more music into the Vibe Breakfast Show before I do have to say goodbye at 9 o'clock. How about this from Benson Boone? This is the time of my life.

by this story that they heard and wrote a song all about it. Yeah. So yep, Gary is all about a gorilla. Who'd have thought it, hey? Well, there's not much left of the show with me, Rachel Wilkes, but I would recommend keep on listening, because coming up right after me, you have got the wonderful Lee Partridge with your Thursday edition of The Rewind Show, bringing you back-to-back bangers from the 90s, the noughties, the 2010s. It's going to be good, I promise you. He'll be with you from 9 to 11, followed by then Harry Hughes with you for your lunchtime vibe show, then from 11 till 2, then Macy will be with you 2 till 5, and then Ben Filton going to be in for your drive time show then from 5 till 7, and then Chris Lane with you as ever on your Thursday evenings then from 7 till 9, bringing you his on-air acoustic show, which is brilliant, which brings in local musicians to perform on air here in the studio, which is very cool indeed. Well, because we're coming up to the Rewind Show, I am going to play an absolute corker from the 2010s to finish off the show in a second. But first, Joel Corry and Whisper.

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1: It's Mr. 305 checking in for the remix. You know they had that 75 Street Brazil. Well, this year's gonna be called Caiocho. Que hola, gata. Que hola, omega. And this how we gonna do it.

playing that in honour of my boyfriend because he is the biggest Pitbull fan ever. His first big hit, that one there. And that is wrapping up today's show. So thank you so much for listening in. I will be back with you tomorrow, same time, same place. But get ready for the Rewind show. Lee's coming up next. Have a good one.

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7: Top stories this hour. The Defence Secretary has refused to confirm if Britain will spend 3% of its GDP on defence by 2030. One of Wes Streeting's predecessors, the new Chancellor, John Healey, resigned over a failure to fully fund armed forces spending. An £8.4 billion investment in new nuclear submarines is being confirmed today. Tobias Billstrom from weapons company Nordic Air Defence welcomes the move.
8: Europe is scaling strike drones far faster than counter drone. And that gap is really a defensive one, which we have to take into account. And I think that we should all be prepared to be able to counter any threats to NATO territory. And it's good that the UK, of course, have a capability.
7: Dozens of firefighters have spent the night tackling flames on Heathland on the Suffolk coast. A major incident's been declared in Dunwich Heath. Grass was also alight in Romford and East London, while crews have continued tackling a wildfire that's burnt for 2 weeks in the Cairngorms. Half of England's now been declared in drought. That includes in Berkshire, where hydrologist Tim Vincent monitors the soil.
9: What we're seeing here are probably very similar values in terms of the soil moisture for the site, but we're seeing it reach those values very quickly and probably a bit earlier on in the season than we did previously.
7: Ukraine's president says children are among the dead after another night of airstrikes by Russia. He says over 70 missiles and more than 280 drones were fired. The body of a Scottish woman's been found inside a suitcase in an abandoned building in Greece. Authorities say the victim, who's being named only as Elizabeth, was identified by fingerprint data. A man's been arrested after a firearm was discharged outside a mosque in York. Police patrols have been stepped up after the incident this morning. And Scotland's Ang Harrod Evans is a double Commonwealth champion after winning the 200 metres breaststroke on the final night of swimming in Glasgow. From Sky News, I'm Tanya Snuggs.
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10: Hello.

one, two, a one, two. A very, very, anybody there? A very, very, very good morning. You very, very, very lovely lot. Good morning, it's Lee Partridge here for your Thursday morning on The Rewind Show from now. Just gone 9 o'clock until 11 o'clock and same tomorrow as well. We're going back over the years, over the last two or three decades with some music and a little bit of waffle from me. So let's kick off the show. Oh, I'd love to be standing underneath one of these right now somewhere in the UK. It's TLC and War

Chantel, and Impossible. On the Rewind Show with yours truly, Lee Partridge. Thanks for the breakfast show. They'll be back same time tomorrow morning. I'm with you until 11 a.m. And now I've got a bit of, oh, get this, these two songs. I've got a bit of bedrock. I can make your bed rock. Bedrock, and then Gym Class Heroes, Close Off. See, it's not just thrown together. Bedrock, Close Off. What does that mean, Lee? Well, you can... You can make your own mind up. This is a family show. I'm keeping my mouth shut. Although I've already said too much. Morning. It's Partridge here on the Rewind Show.

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2: Gym class heroes. Gym class heroes with clothes off, and then we had Bedrock before that. Hey. Anyway, I don't know what I'm hey-heying for. Very good morning, it is Lee Partridge. I've got plenty more music in this hour to come. Got a bit of Junior Senior, love that track, Move Your Feet. Bit of Craig David, Florence and the Machine, and much, much more to go. So please don't go anywhere. Please stay with me, wherever you are. 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
4: Watford, we're back. 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

bow. 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I love that. I can't sing it, but I love it. Move Your Feet, Junior, Senior. Before that, Craig, David, fill me in. And we had a bit of Florence and the Machine in there. Shake It Out. A very good morning. It's Lee Partridge here. Got some great music still to come. We've got a bit of Give Me Everything, Neo and Pitbull. That takes me back to when we first launched here in 2011. Just 15 years ago. Cannot believe how time does fly. And that's what this show is all about. Bit of nostalgia, taking us back over the years with music that can evoke memories of people, of jobs, people that may not be here anymore, people that are still here, or holidays, or school, or college, or university, or workplaces. We know, we get the idea, Lee. There's only more I can name. And that's what it's all about. And also, I've got a bit of blue and All Rise. What year is that from? See if you can guess, and I'll tell you when I play the track. But a very good morning. It's Partridge here on The Rewind Show. And this is Kelly Clarkson and Heartbeat.

up all night long. Kelly Clarkson and Heartbeat Song. Very good morning. It's Lee Partridge here on the Rewind Show for your Thursday morning. And we've got a bit of a request, a bit of a hello to do. A family that are away on holiday. Jan, we have got Emily, we have got Holly, and we have got Caroline. They're all away on holiday in the UK at a holiday camp, having some great fun and been playing a bit of crazy golf. So round of applause to the winner of the crazy golf competition where they was. I don't know who the winner was, but that's whoever won it. Through the windmill, etc. Under the arch, through the tunnel, etc. Can you play a song for us? We're listening and we're living it. We're living it up. We're listening while we're in our holiday camp and caravan. So, static caravan. You know what I'm talking about. Anyway, I've got this for you. How about this? Madonna and Holiday. Oh, I'd love a holiday. Morning. It's Partridge here. What a great track. What a summer track this is. Is there any finer? I don't think so.

0: Don't singly. Don't ruin it, Partridge. That's Madonna and Holiday. Here on the Rewind Show, playing that for Holly, for Caroline, for Jan and for Emily, who are away in the UK at the coast for a few days. Hope you're having a great time, whatever you're up to today. Now it's time for Neo and Pitbull. As I mentioned earlier, this reminds me of when we first started broadcasting here in 2011, 15 years ago. Where has that time gone? I do not know. Anyway, let's play it. Then I'll play a bit of Blue and All Rise. And what year was that from? See if you can guess, and I'll tell you shortly. Morning, Partridge here.
1: Be not working hard. Yeah, right, picture that with a Kodak. Or better yet, go to Times Square, take a picture of me with a Kodak. Took my life from negative to positive, I just want y'all to know that. And tonight, let's enjoy life. Pit-

0: 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Now I'm going to play Blue and All Rise, but what year was it from? What do you think? Was it long ago? Well, it's a few years ago, wasn't it? I'll play the track, then I'll tell you. Morning, Partridge here on The Rewind Show. All rise, all rise. Oh my God, I'm back again. All rise. I know it's not that song.
1: Yeah, yeah.
0: Before you message in and say, Lee, you fool.

0: Kylie Minogue, the brilliant Kylie Minogue. I love that video too. And Can't Get You Out of My Head. Before that, we had All Rise from Blue. What year was that from, All Rise from Blue? That was only 25 years ago. 2001. Can you believe that? Right, time for a short break and the news, and I'll be back with more music and a dusting of waffle. A very good morning. It's Partridge here on The Rewind Show.
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1: What's going on in Watford this summer? 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
5: The top stories this hour. Just weeks before the start of the new Premier League season, it's been widely reported that Eddie Howe has left Newcastle United. The manager departs after several top club players have also left the side this summer. Howe was in charge of a pre-season friendly at Bristol City last night, and after the match, he said that while things weren't stable, he remained committed.
6: Yeah, I think there's been a lot of change at the football club and potentially more to come. So I think there's always reason to be optimistic. And that's very much my default setting. Great things are possible every season. I think always go in with a real buzz of what's ahead. I see no reason to be any different this year.
5: Authorities say there's no current risk to the Sizewell B nuclear plant in Suffolk, despite a major wildfire burning just a couple of miles away. A holiday park's been evacuated as dozens of firefighters tackle the flames at Dunwich Heath. Andy Burnham's committed £8.4 billion to the UK's new nuclear submarine programme, saying it'll boost jobs and apprenticeships. The money will help get the new HMS Dreadnought ready for service. Defence Secretary Wes Streeting says it's an exciting day.
7: There's a lot to go at, there's a lot to do. I'm relishing the challenge. We're getting announcements out the door, and with it, rebuilding our defence, reindustrialising Britain, and giving young people the apprenticeships, jobs and opportunities they're crying out for.
5: But the Conservatives say the money's a re-announcement of funding previously confirmed. Children are among at least 13 people killed in Russian strikes on Ukraine. The attacks extended as far as the western city of Lviv, forcing neighbouring Poland to scramble fighter jets to secure its airspace. A 44-year-old man's been arrested after a firearm was used outside a mosque in York. Police say the disturbing incident happened early this morning. And holidaymakers are apparently swapping Italy's Amalfi Coast for Cornwall's Port Isaac. Travelodge says airport queues, delays and rising costs are pushing people to take their breaks in the UK. From Sky News, I'm Tanya Snuggs.
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9: Here we go.
8: We got some more music, a little bit of waffle, got some messages for you. And the music, oh, it's fantastic. Got a big bit of Keen, Summer Only We Know. Keezer with Hideaway. But this is the Pussycat Dolls. And I don't need a man. That's quite a statement. Morning.

0: I'm gonna get you, Bizarre Inc. And the voice of Angie Brown. Morning, Partridge here. Now, the Watford Community Lottery is turning three. So, we should say happy birthday, really, first of all. Can I find me happy birthday? Happy birthday. Can't find it. Where is it? Happy birthday. There it is.
1: Happy birthday.
0: Live radio. There we go. Happy birthday. We'll keep this going, I think, this bet. Happy birthday to the community. The Watford Community Lottery, it's turning three. Since launching in 2023, it's helped raise more than £85,000 for local charities, community groups and good causes right here in Watford. If you're part of a local charity, sports club or community organisation, why not try to sign up as a good cause? To mark the anniversary, you'll even get the chance to win £300 as part of the celebration campaign. 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I'm sure you've got a text number by now, if it's working. 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Right, let's get back to the music. This is Keezer and Hideaway. Morning, Partridge here on the Rewind Show. 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

0: That's Keen, Somewhere Only We Know, here on Vibe. On the Rewind Show, Partridge here with you till 11, so just under 40 minutes or so. Time for a short break, but I'll be back with more music. I'll tell you what I've got. Now, you tell me, how good are these? Got to love you, got to love you. That's Sean Paul. Also, I've got a bit of Aloe Black, Avicii. Wake me up, up, up, up. Something like that it goes. And the Nightcrawlers, push the feeling on. That's me next three tracks up. Why would you... They sound a lot better than what I've just done, of course. But why would you want to miss any of that? I'll see you the other side of this short break. Mornings, Partridge here.
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3: Watford, we're back. 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
1: What's going on in Watford this summer? 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

That takes me back. What does it take me back to? It takes me back to either Kudos or Destiny, a club in Watford. If you're local, you know what I'm talking about. Push the Feeling On, I think it was around that time, wasn't it? Oh, I'm going to finish with that track one day, with a track of my choice from a particular year. Might do it tomorrow, but it can't play again tomorrow. I'll do what I want. Before that, Avicii, Hello Black, Wake Me Up, and Sean Paul, Alexis Jordan, Got to Love You, here on The Rewind Show. This is Tidra, Moses, and Beat Your Girl. Morning, it's Partridge here.

for love. Oh, love that. That's All for Love. And before that, Be Your Girl from Teedra Moses. Very good morning. It's Partridge here. Got time for some more music before we get out of the show for today on the Rewind Show. I'll be back tomorrow. I'll be handing over to Harry. I think he's here somewhere. I'll have to have a check. Harry, put the kettle on. If it still fits. This is... What have I got? No diggity, no bag it up. And I'm finished with another bag song. Teenage Dirtbag from Wheatus. Oh, what a track that is. Morning, yeah. Partridge here.

0: way to finish the show. Wheatus and Teenage Dirtbag. Well, I'm a slightly older than my teen years. I'm an older than a Teenage Dirtbag. That's me. Right, that's about it from me. Thanks for joining me for today. I'll be back same time tomorrow on the Rewind Show. Have a great day, whatever you are up to. You take care of yourselves and those that are around you. And until next time, it's a Partridge. Over and out.
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10: Top stories this hour. Heat waves in May and June caused the deaths of nearly 3,000 people in England. The UK Health Security Agency says 2,877 excess deaths were linked to the hot weather. It's almost double the 1,500 figure observed last summer. Temperatures topped 37.7 degrees last month. It comes as homes and a holiday park have been evacuated as crews battle a major forest fire on the Suffolk coast. It broke out on Dunwich Heath last night. Fire station manager Dan Davis says it's complex and being driven by the wind.
11: The incident has subsequently been upgraded to a major incident. We currently have approximately 90 firefighters on scene working incredibly hard in arduous conditions to bring this fire under control.
10: Half of England's been declared in drought. The Defence Committee chairs warned the government might have to pay more for military kit if it delays saying how it will meet spending targets. Wes Streeting says the funding to allow 3% of GDP to be put towards the armed forces needs to be in place first. Eddie Howe has left Newcastle United after 5 years as head coach. He led them to a first domestic trophy in 70 years and two Champions League campaigns, but a number of key players have been sold this summer and the club's missed out on multiple targets. Supporter Paul Rutter says Howe's one of the best managers they've had.
12: I'm absolutely gobsmacked. 25 days or so before the new season is due to start, and this is the decision and this is the outcome. Eddie Howe, I said on Sky Sports last season, I would have trusted the man with my bank card.
10: Shell appears to be weathering volatile oil prices caused by the Iran war. Its half-year earnings are up 70%. And Sir Paul McCartney has been shortlisted for the Mercury Prize for the first time. The Beatles star joins 11 other artists up for recognition for Best Album, including Olivia Dean, Ray and Florence and the Machine. From Sky News, I'm Tanya Snuggs.
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15: Morning, everyone. It's Harry Hughes here. Welcome along to another edition of your Lunchtime Vibe, the show where we got you the biggest feel-good hits, your lunchtime soundtrack, and plenty to keep you company right up till 2 o'clock. So let's get things started. Here is our first track of the day. It's Gracie Abrams on Vibe 107.6.

adding a little brightness to your Thursday morning. That is White Noise from Holly Humberstone. At 12 minutes past 11. Hello, good morning, everybody. It's Harry Hughes here. Hope you're having a great Thursday so far. It's the 30th of July already. Where has that month gone? We've only just got one more day of July tomorrow, and before you know it, we'll be welcoming August on Saturday. Summer's really is flying by, isn't it? Big thank you to Lee Partridge for 2 hours of some classic throwback noughties on Vibe Rewind. And guess what? He'll be back with you again tomorrow from 9 o'clock to do it all over again. Have a great day, Lee. Now, whatever you're up to this morning, whether you're at work, working from home, out and about on the roads, or having an early lunch, maybe you're just taking it easy this morning. I would love to hear what you're up to at the moment. Drop me a text. The number is 80818. Start your message with the word Vibe. Tell me where you're listening from and what's keeping you busy. But I also want to ask you this morning, life is full of people who leave a lasting mark on us. Now, some friendships begin at school, others at work, through family, or completely by chance. No matter how they started, the best friendships are often the ones that have been there through life's ups and downs. So I want to know from you, who is the friend that's made the biggest difference in your life? Well, how did you first meet your closest friends? Was it school, college, university, work? Again, texting on 80818 plus the word Vibe. But for now, let's keep the music flowing and on nicely. Got some Sonny Frodder on the way next. But right now, here is Bella Kay. This is I Deserve Better.

0: listening to Harry Hughes on your Thursday's lunchtime vibe. My Lovin' from Sonny Frodder and Libyanka. One of those tracks that's impossible not to sing along to, but guaranteed to lift your mood, whether you're at work, out and about, or just in enjoying a well-earned break. Now, if you just tuned in this morning, welcome on. We're talking about friendships because life is full of people who leave a lasting mark on us. Some of us friendships begin at school, others at work, through family, or completely by chance. So I'm asking you this morning, who is the friend that has made the biggest difference in your life? And how did you meet? Was that school, college, university, work? How did you meet your closest friend? Let's start off with Sarah, who's texting from North Watford on 80818. My best friend Em and I met on our very first day at secondary school. 20 years later, we're still inseparable. And now our children are growing up together. I honestly couldn't imagine life without her. Bless you, Sarah. Thank you for texting in. James in Hemel Hempstead, my closest friend was actually my next door neighbour growing up. We've been through school, first jobs and plenty of football matches together. He's more like family these days. That's a wonderful feeling, James. Thank you so much for texting in. Priya from Bushy told me, my best friend at work, when we were both started on the same day, we clicked straight away. And even though we worked in different places now, we still make time for coffee every week. And shout out to Benjamin from St. Albans. My best mate and I met through our local cricket club when we were teenagers. We shared holidays, weddings, and plenty of laughs over the years. Some friendships really do last a lifetime. That is true, Ben. That is true. Well, keep them coming through there. Text me on 80818 plus the word vibe. But for now, let's take a quick break. But we'll be back in a couple of minutes with more good music coming your way from Harry Styles, Nothing But Thieves, Sienna Spire, and plenty, plenty more. Don't go away.
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2: Watford, we're back. 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

A brilliant track that is getting plenty of attention lately. And another one to keep your lunchtime sounding good, that is Material Lover from Sienna Spyro. Just after 11:30. Now, if you're starting to think about lunch, or maybe you're planning to grab something tasty a little later on, then this is definitely worth hearing. We're super excited to announce that Vibe Breakfast is now proudly sponsored by Wenzel's The Bakers. 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It's definitely worth checking it out. Right, just coming up to 35 minutes past 11. Let's keep the vibes going now. Ava Max is next, but here is Barry Can't Swim on Vibe 107.6.

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3: What's going on in Watford this summer? 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
7: Top stories this hour. Almost 3,000 deaths in England during the heat waves in May and June are linked to the extreme hot weather. Temperatures topped 37.7 Celsius last month. It comes as 90 firefighters are battling to contain a wildfire on the Suffolk coast, where a major incident's been declared. Homes and a caravan park near Dunwich Heath have been evacuated. National Farmers Union President Tom Bradshaw expects his members are involved in trying to put out the flames, like with past wildfires.
8: Farmers came to the rescue. They were the fourth emergency service that were there supporting the fire brigade. And we've got to recognise the role of farmers within those communities and being there for when we're needed. And you know, we don't expect any reward for it. We just get on and do our jobs.
7: Half of England is in drought. Three migrants have died while trying to reach the UK on a small boat. They were found on a vessel off the coast of Dunkirk this morning. Channel crossings have picked up in recent days, with the weather bringing calm seas. The Defence Secretary says he can't commit to Britain spending 3% of its GDP on the armed forces by 2030 until the money's in place. Wes Streeting's warned the UK could face higher borrowing costs if that happens. His predecessor, John Healey, resigned over a shortfall in funding before being appointed Chancellor. Conservative MP Tom Tugendhat says there's no excuse for failure now.
9: We're waiting for John Healey, the Chancellor, to answer a letter written by John Healey, the Defence Secretary, only a few months ago. And, you know, if John can't answer John's letter, then frankly, who can, really? I mean, it needs to be answered.
7: An Amazon delivery drone has crashed into a garden in County Durham. The tech giant says no one was injured in the incident in Darlington yesterday. And Joe Root's returning as England Test captain, replacing Ben Stokes. It's been confirmed he'll work alongside New Zealand's Stephen Fleming. He's been appointed the national side's head coach. From Sky News, I'm Tanya Snuggs.
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11: Just gone 12 o'clock. It's Harry Hughes hanging out with you on your Thursday's Lunchtime Vibe. Now, they never say it's too late to learn something, but I want to know from you, if you can instantly learn one new skill, what would it be? Or what's something that you always wanted to try but you never got around to? Right now, though, here is Taylor Swift. This is I Knew It, I Knew You on Vibe.

Ariana Grande there with Hey That I Made You Love Me on your Thursday's Lunchtime Vibe. And if you've ever had one of those songs when you hear the first few seconds and instantly start singing along, even if you promise yourself you wouldn't, that's definitely one of them. It has just gone exactly 11 minutes past 12 on the dot. Hello, good afternoon. It's Harry Hughes with you. Hope you're having a thrilling Thursday afternoon so far. Can you believe it's Friday tomorrow? And then on Saturday, it will be the 1st of August. Seriously, where on earth has that year gone? It generally feels like when we're only just talking about New Year's resolutions and now we're wondering how summer's flying by so quickly. At this rate, it'll be Christmas before we even know it, after we left the barbecue. Oh dear, what's going on with the world? Anyway, now whether you're tucking into some lunch, grabbing something on the go, or patiently waiting in the drive-thru hoping they'll don't forget your chips, I've got plenty of more feel-good chips to keep your Thursday going this afternoon. But I'd also love to hear from you. What are you up to today? Are you out and about on your lunch break, working from home, out driving across Southwest Hertfordshire, or maybe you're just enjoying some well-earned time off? Well, if you want to get in touch with me this afternoon, the number to text is 80818 plus the word vibe. But also, if you can instantly learn one new skill, what would it be? Because that's what we're going to be talking about this afternoon. What's something that you always wanted to try but never got around to? Have a think about it and drop me a text. The number is 80818 plus the word vibe. You have a think about it, but for now, for the time being, let's press on with a couple more vibes. What have we got lined up for you next? We have got some Leanne alongside Vedia, but right now, here is Georgia Smith and

0: Leanne and also Valia, Most Wanted on your lunchtime vibe. Definitely one to turn up a little louder, whether you're on your lunch break in the car or pretending to work while you're secretly enjoying the music. It's just gone 17 minutes past 12. Welcome to the show if you just tuned in. Now, there's always that one thing we tell ourselves we learn one day. Maybe it's playing an instrument, speaking another language, or finally giving a pottery a go, learning to cook something other than beans on toast, or even becoming the person who actually assembled flat pack furniture without looking at the instructions. So this afternoon, I like to ask you, if you can instantly learn one new skill, just one new skill, what would it be? Well, let's go through some of your messages. Starting off from Ben, who's listening from St. Albans, who's told me, I would love to instantly learn British Sign Language. It's such an amazing skill to have. I've always wanted to be able to communicate with more people. You never know, Ben. You never know what's around the corner. Make yourself, put the time and effort into it. I'm sure you'd be good at it. Shout out to Chloe, who's listening from Watford. I always wanted to learn the drums. Every time I watch a live band, I think it looks like the best job in the world. But my neighbours might not agree. Hello to Martin from Hell Hempstead. This is a good one here. Mine would be learning to fly a plane. I loved aviation since I was a kid, but I'd never taken the plunge and booked a lesson. Well, do you know what, Martin? I'll tell you a little secret. A couple of years ago, I went down to Denon Airdrone, and it was like a birthday present. I went to go, fly a Cessna 152 aircraft. And you actually can do it. You can actually go down there for a trial session. But you won't be on your own, you have the pilot with you, so you could always try that. And shout out to Aisha from Rickmansworth. I always love to be fluent in Spanish. Every holiday I promise myself I learn before the next one. Then they end up just pointing at the menu. Well, keep them coming through though. Text me on 80818 plus the word vibe and you tell me straightforward, what's something that you've always wanted to try but never got around to? Right, it's just coming up to 20 minutes past 12. Let's take a quick breather, but come on back because there's definitely more top tunes coming your way right here on Vibe 107.6. We'll be right back.
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Ella Langley there, Beat Her on Vibe at 7.6. Well, she certainly is. What a voice. And definitely one of those country music rising stars. God love her. It's absolutely incredible. Right. Just after 12:30. Now, if you're already thinking ahead to the weekend, and if you're wondering how to keep the family entertained without spending a fortune, then I've got a great idea for you, because this Sunday, the free Birds of Prey experience is returning to the Watford Town Centre. Because big thanks to Watford Town Centre Bid, it is back with by popular demand. And you can simply head over to the parade event space, that's by the ponds, between 10:30 in the morning and 3:30 in the afternoon, where you have the chance to get up close with some truly incredible birds of prey. Honestly, it's definitely worth it. It's a fantastic day out for all ages. You know, mums and dads, the kids, grannies and granddads. It's a fantastic opportunity with the opportunity to hold, gently stroke and learn all about those magnificent birds from experienced handlers. You'll also be able to grab some brilliant photos and videos while discovering more about the amazing work that goes into caring for them. And what to expect on Sunday? Well, there's all sorts of birds. I mean, we're talking, what have we got? Like barn owls, tawny owls, little owls, kestrels, hastial hawks, falcons, eagle owls, and plenty more. But just bear in mind that like us, the birds aren't huge fans of bad weather. So the lineup may change depending on the conditions. Well, it should be all right over the weekend, but we'll see. But if you are looking for something a little different this weekend, it's definitely worth popping along. Go check it out. The Birds of Prey experience at the Watford Town Centre this Saturday. This Sunday at 10:30 in the morning till 3:30 in the afternoon. Go check it out. It's absolutely incredible. And of course, so you can also go onto the website by going onto www.watfordevents.co.uk. All the details will be there. Okay, it's just gone 33 minutes past 12. Let's keep the energy up. Here is another artist making all the right noise at the moment with amazing twists. Here is Alesi Rose. This is Skin on Vibe.

You're listening to Harry Hughes here, Thursday afternoon. That is Bruno Mars, an artist who somehow managed to make every song feel like a good one in 3 minutes. Risk It All on your lunchtime vibe. Now, if you're just tuning in this afternoon, we've all got that one thing we've always promised ourselves we learn one day. Maybe it's a skill that you've admired for years, something that you never got quite found the time for, or just something that you've always thought, one day, I'll give that a go. So this afternoon, I'm asking you, if you can instantly learn one new skill, what would it be? Well, shout out to David, who's listening from Bushy, who's told me, I would love to learn to play the piano. My granddad used to play every Sunday afternoon when I was growing up, and hearing one now always takes me straight back to sitting in his living room. Well, David, that is such a lovely memory. Music really does have a way of taking you back. Shout out to Emily, who's listening from Chorley Wood. I always wanted to learn photography properly. My dad was forever taking photos on family holidays, and now I'd love to be able to capture memories like he did. I love that, Emily. Those old family photos become even more special as the years goes by. Who else is texting? Hello to Mark from St. Albans. Mine would be woodworking. My dad made our dining table years ago, and I'd love to build something one day that my own family could keep for years to come. What a brilliant idea, Mark. Making something that lasts for generations would be incredibly rewarding, wouldn't it? Keep me coming in, though. Text me on 80818 plus the word vibe. It has just gone 20 to 1. Here is Olivia Rodrigo. This is The Cure.

Just gone at 10 to 1. Well, it's just coming up to 10 to 1, should I say. That is terms and conditions from Bless on Vibe 107.6. All right, then. Let me just round up a couple more messages to the people who've been texting in, because they've been asking me something that you would love to learn. That's what we've been talking about this hour. And also, we've been getting really interesting messages coming through. Who should we start off with? Hello to Laura from Bushy. She says, I would love to learn how to bake properly. My nan was always making cakes and biscuits when I was younger. I'd love to be able to recreate some of those recipes and pass them on to my own family one day. Well, that is such a lovely one, Laura. And I think food has such a strong connection with memories, doesn't it? Being able to recreate something that reminds you of someone special in a pretty amazing thing. And hello to James in Rickmansworth, who's told me, I would love to learn how to play golf. A few of my friends have started playing recently, and I'd love to be able to join them, spend more time outdoors, and maybe become a little bit competitive. I love that, James. It's never too late, actually, to pick up something new, and golf is definitely one of the things that you can enjoy for years. Although, I'm sure your friends will remind you that, you know, your first few shots, you know, counts. But honestly, I mean, the amount of times I've played golf, I mean, I'm not professional, but just get out there, enjoy yourself. I mean, if the weather's right like this, you know, clear skies, sunny spells, you'll be having the time of your life. Well, keep them coming in, though. Text me on 80818 plus the word vibe. Right, it has just gone officially 12:49, as it is just approaching at 10 to 1. Got Jennifer Lopez next, but here is Flo. This is Don't Break My Heart on your lunchtime vibe.

0: Jennifer Lopez alongside David Guetta at 5-1 for your Thursday afternoon. You're listening to Harry Hughes here on your Lunchtime Vibe. What a tune that is. The perfect way to keep your Thursday afternoon moving. Hope you're having a brilliant one so far, wherever you're listening from across Southwest Hertfordshire. Now, I want you to have a really good think about this next one, because I reckon everyone's got something like this, because some things just stand to test of time, doesn't it? Whether it is a favourite mug that's been in the cupboard forever, an old watch that you've never take off, a kitchen gadget that somehow just keeps going, or even a piece of furniture that's been part of your home for many, many years. And we all have something that's lasted way longer than we expected. So I'd love to know from you in the next hour, what is the oldest item that you still use on a regular basis? Have a really good think about it, because I'm sure everyone's got one, and I want your stories and I want those memories behind them, and I'll be sharing them very soon by texting me on 80818 plus the word vibe. That's all coming your way, plus more great music, including a bit of Sombra. Join me then.
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7: The top stories this hour. While wildfires in Spain and France are coming under control, a major incident's been declared in Suffolk, where 90 firefighters are battling a large blaze on the coast. Crews say they expect it to take up to 48 hours to put out. A holiday park's among properties evacuated near Dunwich Heath. Chris Bowden was among those told to leave the area last night. He says fire crews have their work cut out.
8: Not only is there a lot of dry ground and a lot of fuel, but it's very difficult to get access to a lot of it. It's just through bridleways and footpaths. Luckily for nature, we have the largest herd of red deer in England at this site. The deer were off the site before the fire services even. They knew what was happening.
7: Meanwhile, heatwaves in May and June caused nearly 3,000 deaths in England. The UK Health Security Agency says that's a significant jump on the 1,500 excess deaths recorded last summer. The Bank of England's kept the cost of borrowing unchanged. It's held the base rate of interest at 3.75%. That had been widely expected despite the on-off war in Iran impacting energy prices. Our economics and data editor Ed Conway says markets are pricing in unchanged rates.
9: That is quite a different story from the story that it looked like only a few months ago, when a lot of people thought at this point the bank is going to be raising interest rates. They might have to do it in the following months as well. Well, at the moment that is not the case.
7: Downing Street's hoping a more than £8 billion investment in nuclear submarines will boost national security and economic growth at home. But the Defence Secretary's not confirming if Britain will spend 3% of its GDP on the armed forces by 2030. Joe Root's returning as England Test captain, replacing Ben Stokes. It's been confirmed he'll work alongside New Zealand's Stephen Fleming, who's been appointed the national side's head coach. And Sir Paul McCartney has been shortlisted for the Mercury Prize for the first first time. Others hoping to win the award for Best Album include Olivia Dean, Ray and Florence and the Machine. That's the latest. I'm Tanya Snuggs.
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10: Here we go. Let's roll then. Just gone 1 o'clock. You with Handsome Harry here on your lunchtime vibe, keeping the vibes topped up till two. Also, coming up in this hour, I want to know about the things that have stood to test time. What is the oldest thing that you still use every day on a daily basis? It's Sombra on Vibe 107.6. Good afternoon.

Thursday afternoon, that is Beg From Me from Lily Allen at 11 minutes past one on your lunchtime vibe. How's it going? Afternoon, everybody. It's Harry Hughes here. Welcome to the show. This is your lunchtime vibe on Thursday, the 30th of July. Tomorrow, the 31st on Friday, and then Saturday, it will eventually be the 1st of August. We're getting closer to the weekend now, so whatever you got planned, whether you're heading out, catching up with some friends, or just enjoying some well-earned downtime, make sure you make the most of it. If you want to get in touch with me this afternoon, drop me a text. The number is 80818. Start your message with the word vibe. I'm with you till 2 o'clock to top up some good vibes. And you know what? Let's not waste any more time and crack on, shall we? Got some maybe pieces lined up for you next, but let's go put on a nice bit of funky good tune from this one. And what's even better than Sex Boy Billy? This is the Puerto Rico song on your lunchtime vibe.

0: Listen, it's Harry Hughes here. Thursday afternoon, the 30th of July. Maisie Peters there with my regards. And also before that, we had a proper throwback from the weekend. And also bringing a little bit of sunshine to your afternoon, we had Sax Boy Billy with Puerto Rico song. I mean, who knew a saxophone could sound like it's a packed in a suitcase, grabbed in sunglasses and headed straight for a beach holiday. But somehow it just works. Hope you're well and having a good afternoon so far. But also, I want to ask you, there are some things in life that just seem to last forever. Whether it's something that you've owned for years, a gift with a very special story behind it, or an everyday item that somehow survived every clear out. And we all have something that stood the test of time, don't we? Maybe it's an old watch that's still ticking, a favourite piece of clothing that you refuse to replace, a kitchen gadget that just keeps going, or something that holds a special memory. So this hour, I want to know from you, what is the oldest item that you still use on a regular basis? Or perhaps you own something that's lasted for years and is still going strong. Well, if you want to share your thoughts with me, get on the phone and drop me a text. The number is 80818. Start your message with the word vibe. Right, we're going to take a quick break, but coming up, we've got some more incredible music heading your way, including some Niall Horan, Miley Cyrus and Calvin Harris. Plus, if you're feeling lucky this weekend, there's a guaranteed £25,000 up for grabs this Saturday for one lucky listener listening, courtesy of the Watford Community Lottery. And I'll tell you more about it right after this on Vibe 107.6. Don't go away.
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Oh, you gotta love that. Bit of Calvin Harris and Jazzy there. That is, of course, Satisfy at 33 minutes past one on your Thursday afternoon. Now, just before we get back into the music, I've got something really exciting to share with you, those who are listening. And if you're feeling lucky this weekend, you could be celebrating an extra £25,000 this week. And if you've got that lucky feeling, there could be the perfect chance to get involved. Because with the Watford Community Lottery now celebrating its third birthday, since launching in 2023, it has helped raise more than £85,000 for local charities, community groups and good causes across Watford and surrounding areas of Southwest Hertfordshire. And if you're part of a local charity sports club or community organisations, then why not become a good cause and get involved? To celebrate the anniversary, there's also a chance to win £300 as part of the celebration campaign. And if you would like to support local causes, you can simply play the Watford Community Lottery for just a quid, in other words, £1 a week. Of course, 60 pence from every ticket goes directly to a local good cause, and there's also the chance for you to win up to cash prizes, £25,000 this Saturday on the 1st of August. So can you imagine what you would do with £25,000? You could pay off some bills, get that dream car you've always wanted, go on holiday, do anything you want. The next draw takes place on Saturday, the 1st of August. So if you want to find out more information, you can get involved by simply going onto our website at www.watfordcommunitylottery.co.uk. 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Okay, good luck to everyone if you're taking part. And remember, every ticket helps. Supports amazing local causes. It is just coming up to 35 minutes past one, and it's time to bring a little bit of summer into your Thursday afternoon. Whether you're stuck at work, driving around, or just wishing you were somewhere sunny, the next one is guaranteed to bring back those warm weather memories. It is a classic throwback from 2020. It is Lennon Stoddard with Charlie Puth. What could only be better than summer feelings right here on your Lunchtime Vibe.

Gary Hughes here, the terrific Taylor Swift at 1:41 with Anti-Hero on your lunchtime vibe. Oh, good Lord. Now, we've been talking all afternoon about what is the oldest item that you still use on a regular basis. Now, we all have those things that have maybe somehow stayed with us for many years. Maybe it's something with sentimental value, something passed down through the family, or simply an everyday item that has proven it is built to last. And it could be an old watch still ticking, a favourite mug that you refuse to replace, or a piece of furniture that has been part of your home for years. Or something that carries a great memory. Because I want to know from you this afternoon, what's the one thing that you own that has stood to test time? Do you have something that's lasted for years and is still going strong? Who should we start off with? Well, let's go down to Watford and shout out to Samantha. She's told me, I still use a handbag my mum bought me over 15 years ago. It's seen so many days out, holidays and memories, and I just can't even place it. Samantha, I love that. It's amazing how certain things become more valuable because of the memories attached to them. That handbag has clearly got plenty more adventures left in it. James in Rickmansworth, my granddad's old watch is something I still wear every week. It doesn't just tell the time, it reminds me of him. James, that's a brilliant story. Some things are worth so much more than their price tag, isn't it? And having something that really keeps those memories alive is really special. Let's go over to Emily Hempstead. Hello to Emily, who says, I still got the same recipe book my family has used for years. The pages are falling apart, but every mark and note tells a story. But Emily, that's exactly the kind of thing I was talking about. I mean, those signs of wear are what makes things unique. It's not old, it's full of history. Right, let's press on with the show with more great music for your Thursday afternoon. Here is Gracie Abrams. This is Look At My Life at 1:43.

Alex Warren there, Passenger, a track all about the journey, the moments we share, and those people who make the ride, though, live that a little bit more better. Sometimes it's not just about where you're going, it's about enjoying the people, memories, and little moments along the way. And that's exactly the kind of feel-good energy we're bringing into your Thursday afternoon. Right, I'll be heading off shortly, but don't worry, because Macy Lewis is up next, keeping your Thursday thriving with some terrific tunes right through up till 5 o'clock when she takes over from 2 o'clock. But before I go, in about 10 minutes' time, just got enough time to squeeze in a couple more of your messages to the people have been asking about. What's something that you still use that you had for years? Here's one from Daniel in Watford who's told me, I still use the same guitar I bought when I was a teenager. It's got a few scratches now, but every mark reminds me of the songs I've learned and the memories that I made with it. And the last text goes to Laura from St Albans. I still have a coat that I bought years ago. It's been with me through so many winters and trips away. And even though I bought newer ones, I always go back to that one. Well, thank you so much for your messages. Right, it's just coming up to 10 to 2 exactly. Now, before I hand it over to Macy, got another big tune lined up for you next. But you know what? This one's about bringing a proper summer throwback feed in. Think about sunshine, good times, and those moments where the music just takes you straight back. And here is a huge hit for 2013. It's Pitbull and Kaisha. This is Timber on Vibe 107.6. It's going.

What a brilliant track to finish off the show to take us the rest of your Thursday afternoon. Johnny Marr, that is Spin on Vibe 107.6. Well, that is it for me today. Thank you, as always, for spending your lunchtime with me, Harry Hughes. It's been an absolute pleasure hanging over you over the past 3 hours, sharing music, hearing your messages, and keeping you company across Southwest Hertfordshire. I'm going to be heading off now to grab myself a 99 ice cream, because let's be honest, it's not a proper summer afternoon without one, isn't it? But don't even think about changing frequencies or switching over, because Macy Lewis is up next, taking over the airwaves, because she's got some great music coming your way. Got a bit of Harry Styles, Zayn, and also Anita. But for now, have a lovely weekend. Look after yourself. And hey, thanks for listening. I'll be back with you on Monday from 11 o'clock to do it all over again with another A Lunchtime Vibe. Enjoy the rest of your Thursday. Take care. Bye.

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3: What's going on in Watford this summer? 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
7: The top stories this hour. A wildfire around the size of 140 football pitches is burning close to a nuclear power plant in Suffolk, triggering a major incident and the evacuation of nearby residents. Holiday Park guests who were told to leave have described the sight of flames and smoke as horrific. The fire is still developing, but we're told the risk to the Sizewell site is low. John Lacey is the area's chief fire officer.
8: We're not expecting the wind direction to change to push the fire towards Sizewell C or B. B is the main concern, but the big building site is also a priority for us. The terrain and land between us, fire, and Sizewell B and C means that it's not a significant fire spread concern.
7: A mum and her boyfriend have been jailed for a combined 50 years for the murder of her 2-year-old daughter, Isabel Welsh, in Teesside. 22-year-old Harrison Simpson's also been convicted of sexual assault. The cost of borrowing is unchanged, with interest rates held at 3.75%. Three of the nine members of the group who decide on policy voted to increase the rate over uncertainty caused by the war in Iran. Bank of England Governor Andrew Bailey explains the conflict's economic impact.
9: The situation in the Middle East remains volatile, and as a result, so do global energy prices. Oil prices in the 5 months since the conflict began have on average been almost 50% higher than in the months before it, and higher global energy prices will push up on inflation over the coming months.
7: A Scottish woman whose body was found in a suitcase in Athens has been identified as 38-year-old Elizabeth Jane Ross. She was discovered by a homeless man in the Greek capital nearly 2 weeks ago. FIFA's planning to speed up the launch of its World Cup spin-off. The sport's governing body wants to bank £3 billion by October, despite members being told of a consultation ahead of a final decision. And Eddie Howe's left Newcastle. It's understood a process is now underway at the Premier League side to find a new head coach. The decision has been taken following discussions with the club's hierarchy over the last few days. From Sky News, I'm Stevie Shillinglaw.
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0: Good afternoon. You're listening to Vibe 107.6 with me, Macy Lewis. We're going to have so much fun because we're going to play a really cool game. So stay tuned to find out what that is. And we're going to hear from all of our favourites. We have Zayn coming up. We've also got Harry Styles, maybe it's a One Direction show. And we've got Purple Disco Machine and many, many more. But to start off with, you've got to do one of my favourite Harry Styles tracks. It's time for Dance No More. I'm Macy Lewis.

promised, it is game time on Vibe 107.6. I need you to guess a British icon in 3 clues. Can you do it? You can let me know your guesses on our socials, Vibe 107.6. Here are the clues. He's a TV presenter best known for The Chase. He was in Doctor Who, and he has a travel series with his son. I'll tell you again. He's a TV presenter best known for The Chase. He was in Doctor Who, and he has a travel series with his son. Who do you think it could be? Why are you having those thoughts? It is time to listen to some Snoop Dogg. It's time for Boogies in My Soul. I'm Macy Lewis. Chaka Khan.

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0: Oh, Sienna Spiro, the vocals you pour into that song, that is Great Expectation for you. And the lyrics, I sing just to know I'm alive. That is so true. I belt that out all the time. If you can't tell, I'm a big, big, big Sienna Spiro fan, but I'm also a huge Pitbull fan. And Pitbull has set the world record for the largest ever bald cap gathering. Now, people who come to watch the show all wear bald caps to look like Pitbull. Now, I know it's become a trend to dress up like the artists, like for Taylor Swift. We all wore outfits that remind us of Taylor Swift's albums, concerts, songs, anything, right? And that is the same for lots of other artists, and we're all now doing it for Pitbull. So imagine coming home from a concert, you're on the tube, you're on the train, you're on the streets, and you see a bunch of people wearing bald caps. I'd love that. I'd be taking selfies, I'd be vlogging that, that'd be amazing. Now, do you want to know how many people were there to break this record? I'm going to tell you, 22,141 people. That is incredible. 22,141 people got together to all dress like Pitbull. I wish I was one of those people. Maybe next time I will be. But to celebrate that, we've got to hear one of my favorite Pitbull tracks. It's his collab with the iconic Christina Aguilera. It is time for Feel This Moment.
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As promised, it is time to reveal the British icon from the game we played earlier. I got you to guess a British celebrity in three clues. Now it's time to find out if you are correct. Here are the clues again. He's a presenter best known for The Chase. He was in Doctor Who and he has a travel series with his son. I'll tell you again. He's a presenter best known for The Chase. He was in Doctor Who and he has a travel series with his son. Well, you're correct. Of course, it's the iconic Bradley Walsh. I absolutely love all of his game shows, and I wonder what show he will present next. Let me know on our socials, Vibe1076, if you are correct. And while you do that, it is time to hear some Madonna. I'm Macy Lewis. Get on.

0: Because
1: what a tune. That is Nola Jones with Love Letter for you on Vibe 107.6. It's time for a short break. We're going to get back with all of our favourites in just a moment. We have some Noah Kahan, some Louis Tomlinson, but we're going to start with some Charlie XCX. I'm Macy Lewis. Stay tuned.
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6: The top stories this hour. A wildfire the size of around 140 football pitches is burning close to a nuclear power plant in Suffolk. Aerial footage shows a blanket of smoke over a very dry Dunwich Heath. Hundreds of residents have been evacuated from their homes. Crews don't think the wind will push flames towards the Sizewell site. Prime Minister Andy Burnham's being kept updated.
7: We got the situation under close monitoring. I'm receiving regular updates. It is a very serious incident. I will make sure that Suffolk Fire and Rescue Service have all of the support, the mutual aid from other services that they need.
6: A man's been jailed for sexually assaulting and murdering his partner's 2-year-old daughter on Teesside last September. Harrison Simpson will serve at least 28 years behind bars, while the child's mother, also convicted of murder, has been given a minimum of 22 years. The body of a Scottish woman who was found in a suitcase in Athens has been identified. Greek media is reporting 38-year-old Elizabeth Jane Ross met up with friends 3 days before her disappearance. The Bank of England's held the cost of borrowing at 3.75%. It says inflation's fallen further than expected. The Mercury Prize shortlist's been announced, with Sir Paul McCartney making the cut for the first time. Debbie Ridgard reports.
8: Reminders of my past.
9: He might be 84 and have an extensive back catalogue, but Sir Paul's never been in the running for a Mercury Prize until now. The Boys of Dungeon Lane is one of 12 nominees for the award, which celebrates the year's best UK and Irish album. Just come be the man I need. Olivia Dean's among those returning to the shortlist, as do Florence and the Machine and former winners Dave and Suede. The winner will be announced in Newcastle in October.
6: And FIFA's planning to speed up the launch of its World Cup spin-off. It wants to bank £3 billion by October, despite members being told of a consultation. From Sky News, I'm Stevie Shillinglaw.
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11: 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Two of my favourite things, films and music. Absolutely love it. And we're going to hear from all of our favourites like Noah Kahan, Louis Tomlinson. But let's start with some Charlie XCX and her track, Wink Wink. I'm Macy Lewis.
12: I used to

Sandy Padera for you with Let Me Be In Your Arms. Now, do you love classic early 2000s movies like I do? We've got The Parent Trap, we have 13 Going on 30. Well, both of those are getting a reboot. Both of them. And I am not okay, because I'd love to watch them right now. Now, I'm not sure if they're going to be a sequel or a remake, but regardless, for 13 Going on 30, we have a rumoured that Jennifer Garner, who plays the main character, she might be coming back for the film. Now, if that's the case, I'm even more excited now. When these films drop, you will catch me in the back row of the cinema, the best row, of course, with a large bowl of popcorn, enjoying my childhood all over again. Now, let me know on our socials, Vibe1076, will you be going to see the reboots of the early 2000 films? While you do that, it is time to hear some Noah Kahan with Doors. I'm Macy Lewis.

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2: Watford, we're back. 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

Sky Newman bringing us Man of the House on Vibe 107.6. Now, we got a new album that was released on Friday, and I love, love, love new music. It is from one of my favorite artists, Tyler. She released a 14-track album called A-Pop. Have you heard it yet? It is so good. If you like Afrobeats, it is the album for you. So I think we've got to hear one of the tracks from the album. It is her collab with Zara Larsson. It's time for She Did It Again. I'm Macy Lewis.

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The Watford Community Lottery is turning three. 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

That's Whisper for you, Joel Corey on Vibe 107.6. Now, if you know me, you know I absolutely love a concert. I'm obsessed with live music, and I saw on my TikTok the O2 revealed that we are going to get a Gracie Abrahams tour in 2027. Now, I am so ready for it. That is only half a year away, and I know half a year sounds like a long time, but it will fly by before you know it. So let me know, are you going to go and see Gracie Abrahams on tour? This comes after her album Daughter From Hell was released. Oh, have you heard it? She is so good. You can tell me on our socials, Vibe 107.6, if you're going to try and get tickets and win that Ticketmaster war. Now, I hope I do win that. I'd love to see her live. So to celebrate that, here is one of the tracks from the new album. It is time for Look At My Life. I'm Macy Lewis. Hello.

0: Great Pretender for you on Vibe 107.6. Now it's time for a short break and we'll get back to all of our favourites in just a moment. We've got Icons coming up. We've got Niall Horan, Charlie XCX, Ariana Grande and so many more. You don't want to miss that. Stay tuned, we'll be back in just a moment. I'm AC Lewis.
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0: Going on in Watford this summer? The council's big screen showing blockbuster movies will be at Pondside from Monday the 3rd to Sunday the 9th of August, and at Woodside Playing Fields from Monday the 10th to Sunday the 16th of August. 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
4: The top stories this hour. Firefighters in Suffolk say a wildfire the size of around 140 football pitches is still developing, but they don't expect flames to reach a nearby nuclear power plant. Sizewell B is monitoring its spread, but is operating as normal. Hundreds of residents of Dunwich Heath have been evacuated, with no timeline yet on when they're likely to return home. Many are being looked after at Westleton Village Hall. Barbara Buckley's its chair.
5: This morning we had breakfast for 60. All the local farm shops delivered food. A professional chef came and provided breakfast. So again, a wonderful response for the community.
4: Meanwhile, drought warnings for Wales have been updated and extended to now cover the whole country. Data shows Wales has only had 8% of its average rainfall this month, making it on track to be the driest July since records began nearly 200 years ago. More than half of England's also in drought. A mum and her boyfriend have been jailed for a combined total of 50 years for murdering her 2-year-old daughter Isabel Welsh on Teesside. 22-year-old Harrison Simpson's also been convicted of sexual assault. Interest rates have been kept on hold for the fifth time in a row. They remain at 3.75%, despite some concerns about how the war in Iran has hit the economy. Al Hilal head coach Matthias Yesler is the favourite to replace Eddie Howe as Newcastle boss. He's left the Premier League club after almost 5 years in charge. Newcastle supporters outside St James's Park are getting used to the news.
6: Really disappointed that he's gone, to be fair.
7: He's done the best he could for us. He's gone far enough, hasn't he?
8: I feel sad that he's gone, and I think he's done great for the team.
4: And Sir Paul McCartney secures his first Mercury Prize nomination at the age of 84. He's shortlisted alongside the likes of Olivia Dean, Ray, Dave and Suede for the award recognising the year's best album. This year's ceremony returns to Newcastle in October. From Sky News, I'm Stevie Shillinglaw.
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9: We are back, but it's our last hour together. I'm going to miss you, but I'm back same time next week, Wednesday and Thursday, 2 till 5pm, to bring you more vibes. For now, we're going to hear from all of our favourites like Ariana Grande, Charlie XCX, and we'll start with some Niall Horan. Bring me back to the One Direction era. Please, I love them, and we're gonna hear all about some new albums that have been dropped, new documentaries coming out, and of course the Strictly Come Dancing lineup, because we will be sat in front of the telly watching it every weekend. So you've got to know who's going to be on our screens. Let's start with some Niall Horan though. It is time for Taste So Good. I'm Macy Lewis.

Ariana Grande's new track for you, Hate That I Made You Love Me. I absolutely love that song. Are you a fan? Because I definitely am. But I'm also a fan of Strictly Come Dancing. It is one of the TV shows where the UK unite. We sit together in front of the TV waiting for it to come out every weekend. It's so great. I love to see all of our celebrities go out on stage and dance their hearts out. I'd love to go on Strictly one day. This is my petition. Petition? Proposal? I'm not too sure. Whatever it is. If you're out there, Strictly Come Dancing producers, I'm ready. I'm ready with my two left feet. But I'm going to tell you who's going to join our screens this year. We have Jamie Winstone, Dame Sarah Story, Will Best, Kate Mercer, Chris Appleton, Delta Goodrum, Danny Dyer, The Love Island Danny Dyer, and Lacey Turner. Are you ready to see them on our screens? Because I definitely am. Who are you most excited to see? Let me know on our socials, Vibe1076, and let me know who you want to see in the final. Yes, I know, I'm already talking about the final. I'm just too excited. While you do that, it is time for Madonna with Read My Lips. I'm Macy Lewis.

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Holly Humberstone bringing you White Noise on Vibe 107.6. Now we are getting a new documentary. It is in the works on Disney Plus. So if you have that, it's definitely going to be worth the watch. Julie Andrews is getting a documentary all about her life, and I think it's going to be fascinating to watch that. I'm not sure about a release date just yet, just because it's still in the works. But once we know, I will let you know. But you can let me know on our socials, Vibe 107.6. Will you be watching that? Because I definitely will be. While I do that, it's time to hear some Bella Kay with I Deserve Better. I'm Macy Lewis.

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Ella Langley bringing you Be Her on Vibe 107.6. Now, we have a new album that has just come out, and I absolutely love new music. It is a Charlie XCX album. She is dominating the music industry at the moment. We had Brat that came out a few summers back. It was our Brat Summer. And now it is time for Music, Fashion, Film. That is the new album. Oh my goodness, it is so good. Have you heard it yet? We have some iconic tracks like Rock Music, Card Declined, Camera. Honestly, she is iconic. But it is time to hear one of my favorite tracks from Charlie XCX. It is time for 360. I'm Macy Lewis.

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1: Take that with "You're a Superstar." What a great way to end off my show, because that is all from me, Macy Lewis. 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For now, we have Ben Felton, who is here to bring you some amazing music. So stay tuned for him.
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4: Currently 25 degrees in the Watford area. Going to be going down to 19 degrees overnight, which I'm sure you're all very happy about. No 30 degrees temperatures here today.
5: Here we go.
4: And so, yeah, that was your Vibe weather. And this is your Vibe drive. And I am Ben Felton. And you're... Sorry, I don't actually think we've met. Hi, nice to meet you. What's your name? Jessica Perryweather. Wow, Jessica, I've always wanted to meet you. You're related to Sandra Perrymenopause, aren't you? Yeah, of course. Silly me. Right, MK featuring Poppy Baskin to kick things off. This is Zone.

It's Olivia Rodrigo and The Cure playing for you on Vibe 107.6. Good afternoon if you have just joined. It's Ben Felton with you. What a day, what a time to be alive. Well, I'm hoping you've had the most glorious day out there, and obviously you're thinking, wow, I'm so glad I am alive on this planet. I'll tell you why I'm excited, though. I've come into the studio today. This is going to blow all your days out of the water, by the way. I've come into the studio today, and you're never, ever going to guess what, but we've only gone and got a new keyboard. Yeah. Not a musical one, not like a do-do-do-do-do-do-do-do-do-do-do. No, more like a clack-clack-clack-clack-clack-clack-clack-clack. It's really nice, chunky. You ever go into work in the office, you get a new keyboard, it's like, oh, I feel so much more official. Have a little listen to this, right? Let me do some typing. You're going to love this, right? Listen to these clicks. Listen to these clicks. Ready? Here we go. What? Look at all that clicking. Clack, clack, clack, clack, clack. That's good. Your keyboard can't make those sounds, can you? Jealousy is a very ugly trait, though. I think we should try and work on that. Just a bit of advice.

0: I don't think that will ever not be stunning. Is Ray and Nightingale Lane playing for you on Vibe 107.6. And we've got more stunning tunes on the way from Taylor Swift and Sabrina Carpenter.
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3: Watford, we're back. Costa Coffee has reopened on the high street, right where you left us. 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

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You listen to Vibe 107.6. Now, I don't want to say that I have been a trendsetter on this station, but there's been a couple of times where we've said stuff together, we've done stuff on this show, and then it has ripples on the greater station. And I feel like the station's just caught up on something we were doing maybe 8 weeks ago, 2 months ago. Because there's a certain song that's actually made it to the playlist of this station, which we debuted on the station at least 8 weeks ago. They're like on a buffer. You know, if you're watching a video on YouTube on a really bad internet connection, it's on the worst lag. Yeah, that's the kind of catch-up service that we've got here, because the song I'm talking about is this. Now look, you know.

How up to date with your music are you? Are you up to date to know that that's the Jade remix of Beg For Me by Lily Allen? Are you up to date enough to know or have listened to Charlie XCX's new album, which came out last week? Music, fashion, film. Brand new album from her, the direct follow-up to Bratz. Obviously, there was Wuthering Heights earlier this year. And really, if you haven't listened to it yet, you've got no excuse because it's basically half an hour long. This is Off It. It's called Wink Wink.

brand new to vibe. It's Beyonce with Morning Dew in brackets, Donk. Now, I've got one issue with this. If you know me, you might already be able to detect what the issue might be. But why you got the word donk on there when there's no real donk going on? There's no... Do you know, that's kind of false advertising in my eyes. Now, it's not going to sync up, but this is kind of more of a... Yeah. As I said, I can go away and probably sync those up, but that's a real donk. Beyonce, I'll send an edit over to the team. Don't stress.

0: I bet you can. And we're continuing the runway because we're running all the way past 6 o'clock and bringing you some Sombra and Temper City.
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1: The top stories this hour. England and Scotland are among European nations who will boycott the World Cup if FIFA goes ahead with plans to sell shares to private sponsors. More than 50 member associations say they stand together against turning one of sporting's great competitions into an investment product. Sports finance expert Kieran Maguire says UEFA will feel it has leverage over world football's governing body.
2: You could argue that FIFA needs UEFA more than UEFA needs FIFA, and on the back of that, the sense of disappointment and the sense of lack of trust that exists now between the two entities has reached such a level that they don't feel that they can work with them anymore.
1: Firefighters in Suffolk say a wildfire the size of around 140 football pitches is still developing, but they don't expect flames to reach a nearby nuclear power plant. Sizewell B is monitoring its spread, but is operating as normal. Hundreds of residents near Dunwich Heath have been evacuated, with no timeline yet on when they're likely to return home. Many are being looked after at Westleton Village Hall. Barbara Buckley's its chair.
3: This morning we had breakfast for 60. All the local farm shops delivered food. A professional chef came and provided breakfast. So again, a wonderful response for the community.
1: Meanwhile, the drought's been declared across the whole of Wales. Officials think it'll be the driest July since records began almost 200 years ago. Two people have been jailed for a combined 50 years for the murder of a toddler on Teesside. Harrison Simpson, who was also convicted of sexual abuse, will serve at least 28 years, and the child's mother was given a 22-year term. The Bank of England's kept the cost of borrowing at 3.75%, despite the Iran war impacting energy bills. It was widely expected after slower-than-expected inflation. And some of Britain's leading supermarkets are urging the Prime Minister to make food production a priority, like energy and defence. Tesco and Aldi are among signatories to a letter warning the next food shock is a question of not if, but when. From Sky News, I'm Stevie Shillinglaw.
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5: Right, let's check in with your weather again. Just gone 6 p.m, currently 25 and cloudy. Looking ahead to tomorrow, going to be 24 degrees, highs of 25 on Saturday, 26 Sunday and 26 on Monday. You're up to date.
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5: All right, 6 o'clock with me, Ben Felton, here with you on Vibe for another round before I hand over to Chris. We're going to actually touch hands. We're going to touch tips, but just specifically fingertips. All right, get your body ready, because Sombers isn't.

It's Temper Trap. Well, Temper, so you know what? I always get them confused with Temper Trap, because Temper Trap would be a very different sound. I always think they are like Sweet Disposition, Temper Trap, but no, it's actually Temper City. I bet when Temper Trap came out of their name, they never ever thought any other band's going to whack the word temper in their name. And then Tiny came along, and now Temper City. That whole philosophy completely blown out the window. It is Ben Felton with you on your Thursday drive. I hope you've had a lovely day. I hope work's been all right. I hope the boss hasn't been on your case. If you're thinking about quitting your job because you just can't stand being in that environment anymore, and perhaps you want to start up your own business, you want to know how to get the word out, you can actually use Vibe as a platform to do that, because we offer advertising on the station for your businesses. So it literally could be anything. 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Leave us a message. We'll get back to you and we'll get those pigs juggling before you can say pork.

0: December 10 and Angel. We got Niall Horan along with Calvin Harris and Jazzy on the way, so make sure you stick right there.
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It's Ben Felton. That is Satisfy, Calvin Harrison, Jazzy. And now, Chaka Khan, if you came to party, I came to party. You want a party? Do you want a party? I want a party. Anybody wants to really have a party? Chaka Khan.

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It's Sky Newman and Walk on Vibe 107.6. Chris is going to be up with you in just a little over 15 minutes time, but he has the power hour. We do the 10 minutes prior to the power hour. So at 10 to 7, we're going to play you two big tunes to really bring the power, to bring the energy, to bring the vibe. But first, Gracie Abrams.

She is just pure, pure class. Sienna Spyro, Material Lover, on Vibe 107.6. We're into our final 10 minutes, just about, which means it's the 10 minutes prior to the power hour. And we know how to kick that off well and truly proper. That's better. Here we go. No, it's not Jess Glynn. It's where Jess Glynn took it from. Kings of Tomorrow, finally. Oh,

0: And there you go, that's the feeling of summer right there. This feeling. Faithless featuring Sully Breaks and Nathan Bull. That's it from me. Chris is up next and I'm back tomorrow from 2 p.m. See you then.
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10: It's just gone 7 o'clock on your Thursday evening. Welcome along to Vibe 107.6 with me, Christopher Lane. Lots coming up in these 2 hours. I'll let you know exactly what's coming up. But first, let's get this one on. It's Joel Corey, Devotion.

Avicii, Addicted to You, and just fall out of Shaka Khan, Snoop Dogg, Boogie's In My Soul, playing for you on Vibe 107.6. You're here with me, Christopher Lane. How are you doing? Tonight is going to be such a good one because On Air Acoustic returns at 8 o'clock with a band that's been here before. No Rest for the Spacemen are going to be here to discuss their brand new single and perform it live. That's going to be happening at 8 o'clock. And before that, we have got another 8 to Feel Great mix coming up in just over 10 minutes time. Right, this is Marshmello, Khalid, Numb.

0: Charlie XCX, wink, wink. And just before that, Calvin Harris, Jazzy, Satisfy, playing for you on Vibe 107.6. Up next, we have got 8 Feel Great. This is where we bring Thursday is the new Friday energy to Watford and surrounding areas. We don't need an excuse for the weekend to be that little bit closer. No interruptions, okay? So there's no talking, there's no jingles, no adverts, nothing. Just 8 minutes of pure musical brilliance. Producer Luke might not be here in the studio tonight, but every Thursday, whether he is here, there, or everywhere, he always makes sure there is a new mix in.
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0: 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We know how to get ready for the weekend here on Vibe 107.6. No links, no jingles. It's 8 to Feel Great. Let's go!

Leonard. Luke might not be here, but he still plays the absolute bangers. H. Phil, great that was. Now, it's Take That with You're a Superstar.

Samba, my body isn't ready. Playing for you on Vibe 107.6. You hear me, Christopher Lane. It is 25 to 8 on your Thursday evening, which means we're only 25 minutes away from No Rest for the Spacemen coming in for basically their hat trick appearance, because they have been in this studio once before back in February 2025, and they did join us for our third birthday celebrations at Piano Smithfield in March, so they'll be here for the third time. Can't wait for that. They're promoting a brand new single called

10. And talking of promoting and celebrating things, LinkedIn told me today that I've been at Vibe 107.6 for 2 years. Time is flying. Like, seriously, I can't believe LinkedIn was like... Because I came, like, I had more notifications than I normally would on LinkedIn, I can't lie. And it was all people sort of saying, well done, congratulations, you've done 2 years at Vibe 107.6. I mean, it has been good. We've done Saturday Breakfast, we've had On Air Acoustic on here, we've done Raw Vibes. What a 2 years. Here's to another two.

Coldplay, Feels Like I'm Falling in Love on Vibe 107.6. We are now less than 15 minutes away for On Air Acoustic. The boys are here.

Ellie Goulding Army. We've got one more song to go because On Air Acoustic is next. And these boys are back in town. They're back in the studio. They're back. Oh, we can't believe it. 20th of February 2025, the last time they were here. They got a brand new song. I'm not going to tell you what it is. I'm going to let them tell you what it is after 8 o'clock.

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8: It's just gone 8 o'clock on Thursday, the 30th of July. Welcome along to Vibe 107.6 with me, Christopher Lane, for On Air Acoustic. And I'm very, very excited about tonight's one because, like I played just before that, the boys are back in town. No Rest for the Spacemen are in the studio. Welcome, boys.
9: Thank you so much for having us.
8: You know you're always welcome. I've said that. Like, there's just some guests that come in and you go, yeah. Like, yeah. I'll always have them back in.
9: We love it here, man.
8: Yeah, yes.
9: Really appreciate it.
8: No, I love it, man. Like I was saying to you earlier, and for people who are listening right now, you are guest number 32 back on the 20th of February, 2025. And now we're 30th of July, 2026.
9: Returning customers.
8: I know. I love it. Second time round. Well, third time round, really. Second time here, but third because you were part of our third birthday celebrations at Piano Smithfield when you were promoting Secrets.
9: Which was an awesome event, by the way. Thank you so much.
8: Oh, it's really hard doing events right now, but I can't lie. But it was so cool.
9: It was great night.
8: Having loads of ex people who have been here before in the studio to be on stage is actually epic.
9: It must have been epic for you getting to see everyone play together.
8: It was a bit like, oh yeah, this is what we do it for.
9: Yeah, awesome.
8: Yeah, I love it, man. I'm so buzzed tonight. This is gonna be so good. Right, so you are back and it's such a cool thing. But when you last done it, it was a completely different format.
9: Okay.
8: So it's now a bit different. Mm. We're now basically a producer from a very, very big radio station basically put me in my place and sort of said, I asked him for advice and he really did give me the advice. So we've got a new format and it's quite exciting because you've done the old one and now the new one. So we sort of, the first bit is sort of like warming it up Like, yeah. Some people get a bit nervous about going on radio. I know you guys don't. But some people don't. You guys are confident. You've got your own pod, everything. This is like a dream. So it's just about, like, warming up, sound checking, all that kind of stuff. What do you guys do as a band before you go on stage, before you do stuff like this? Is there certain things you do?
7: What are the rituals we have?
9: We just psych each other up in the back, me and Charlie especially.
7: Yeah, the other two actually don't like that. They like their peace and quiet, so it's normally just me and you.
9: Just slapping each other, being like, we got this. Yeah. Like an American football team or something.
7: Yes,
8: that's there, epic. Like,
7: yeah.
8: We should do that here.
9: Yeah, we probably should.
8: Actually, no, that's me and Luke. I think that's me and Luke. Yeah. I think we've got exactly what you have. He's not here tonight. You've
9: never
8: just seen it.
9: Never underestimate the power of a high five.
8: Exactly. Yes. Normally, it's Luke slapping on the back of my head because I've done something wrong with the controls here. He's a sound engineer, producer, everything. Like, he knows this. So I'm like, I need to do this, and then I won't put a stopgap somewhere. I haven't even put a stopgap here. Look, look, I'm even doing things wrong now without Luke. I tell you, it's a sinking ship. But yeah, it's good, man. Like, this is what I love to hear. Like, everyone's different. Because some people are a bit like, well, no, I just kind of go on and do things. I'm like, yeah, but aren't you excited? Aren't you buzzed?
9: Oh, yeah, we're buzzed.
7: Yeah, well, I like to have fun with it.
9: So it's why we do it, really, isn't it?
8: I love how the other two are just, like, so chilled.
9: Yeah.
8: And then you two are like, no, this is it. Like,
9: well, they're the yin to our yang, I think.
7: Yes.
9: We've kind of got all a mixture of personalities in the band. We like to think that plays to our advantage.
7: We need the balance,
8: Does it swap when you go back around, though, like, on stage? Because you know how some people, like, actors, are, like, completely quiet when they're doing their own thing, but when they're on stage, they're like this complete different character.
9: Yeah,
8: is it the same for you guys? Them two are completely crazy on stage, and you two are guys like, oh, I'm just gonna play it cool.
9: I think we are probably the more crazy ones on stage as well.
7: I think it translates onto stage as well.
9: I've been known to get on my knees in a guitar solo.
8: A knee slide. That's what you have to do.
9: Yeah.
8: That's epic. I love this. No rest for the spacemen are here. But we're going to go back to last week when we had Kika in. And this one's called Waiting.
10: I've been waiting for so long for you.

0: Last guest, Kika, waiting, playing for you on Vibe 107.6. Back here in the studio, we have got No Rest for the Spaceman. Well, half of No Rest for the Spaceman. Because the other two just can't be bothered. They didn't even come last time. They're not putting in the effort. Actually, I've never met them.
1: I've never met them.
0: It's always been you two.
2: Yeah, they don't exist.
1: They don't exist. Yeah. You've emailed one of them, I think.
0: We'll have to try and do something.
1: Yeah.
0: Well, get them in. Or I'll just come to one of your gigs. Just not on a Thursday. We found that one out. But no, seriously, like, since you last guys were in this studio, you were guest number 32. Next week, we've got guest number 72 coming in. So 50 guests in between you and my next guest. Yeah. Like, it's actually wild when I think about it. How's it all been for you guys? Because you have been busy. Like, it's been pretty epic to watch.
1: We have been very, very busy, especially this year. We hit the ground running really with the Isle of Wight competition.
0: Yes, so we need to talk about this.
1: We didn't think anything of it when they, like, we entered into it. I think 5,000 bands enter in.
0: Yeah, 5,000.
1: Right? Yeah. And we got a place in the quarterfinals. The quarterfinals, like, they see you play around and then they pick which bands go to the quarters. And we were there just rocking up, and there were some incredibly talented bands at every stage. And we were like, every round we got through, we were like, we're not going to win, but it's great fun. And then before we know it, we're in the finals.
0: Yeah. This is mad. Where was the finals?
1: Bush Hall.
0: Where's that?
1: In Shepherd's Bush.
0: Oh, okay.
1: It's a cool venue.
0: Nice,
1: really
0: okay.
1: Venue,
2: it's probably the biggest we've played, I think.
1: Easily, yeah. Great fun. And we didn't win. But we got the hot, what was it called?
2: Hotbox.
1: Wild card prize.
0: That's a good prize.
1: Second place, basically.
0: As long as you're walking out of there with something.
1: Yeah.
0: From 5,000 bands to walking out with something is impressive, by the way. Impressive.
1: We're really happy with it, yeah. And we've got some studio time out of that, which means even more tracks to come.
2: Yeah.
0: Exactly, this is what we like to hear.
1: Yeah.
0: How was it, like even just turning up, like, for the quarterfinals, like, how does it all work? Like, you've got loads of people there. Like, it's not in my mind, I've got, like, this X Factor thing, like, where you turn up and you get, like, buzzed, and it's like, next. What's it like?
2: Well, there was a judge in the crowd, but they didn't tell us who it was.
0: Oh, so yeah. It was kind of, that's, like, horrible.
2: Trying to know, like, look at people who you knew and work it out, but never could.
1: I think I worked it out, but you don't believe me.
2: No,
0: the one with the notepad. That's mad, you know? I don't know how.
1: It was great fun. Then there were some amazingly talented bands at every stage, and it was just such a privilege to be a part of it. Yeah.
0: Oh, it must have been, like, such a buzz, like, kept going through and through and through.
1: It was every time.
2: Like you said, every time we just didn't expect it and went in with that attitude, and it worked out for us. So.
1: Yeah, I think so. Yeah.
0: But when you were in the final, was there a part of you that went, hang on a minute? Like, we can do. And also, you've put the work in, boys. I am actually going to be, for people who have never heard of you before tonight, I will say this, you've put some serious effort in for the band. Like, you deserve, like, if you went to Isle of Wight, you'd have fully deserved it. I don't think anyone would have gone, hang on a minute, like, why are them boys there? Like, everyone would have gone, fair play. Like, it's part of the journey, like, you can see it coming. But yeah, was there part of that part you went, hang on a minute, I think we can do this.
2: I think there was a little bit by the end,
1: on the day, we were like, do you know what? I think we might take it. But the band who did win, like, were really nice guys, and they really deserved it. And we take runners up any day.
0: That's what you want to hear, isn't it? Because if you go, hang on a minute, why are these guys there? Did you watch, has Isle of Wight been yet? I can't remember. It has been, hasn't it?
1: Yes, it has. Yeah, it has. Dan, our drummer, was actually there.
0: Oh, Fez.
1: Yeah.
0: Did you go and see them?
1: Yeah, he did.
0: Oh, Fez?
1: Yeah.
0: What did he say?
1: Yeah, no, they were good. They were really good.
0: I can imagine, like, the WhatsApp group. Guys, we should have been
1: there. We got to see them as well, because we were there.
0: Of course,
1: so we got to see them playing.
0: So when you sort of look into next year now at the same competition, because if it comes second, you must be thinking, hang on a minute, like...
2: Yeah.
1: Yeah.
2: We've never done a competition before. So I think this has really encouraged us to sort of get involved a bit more, I think.
1: We've never done like a battle of the bands or anything like that. We just kind of jumped into it. But I think at the moment we're focusing on recording, getting some great tracks out, and just playing wherever we can.
0: Really. Yeah, because talking of festival season, have you done anything yet?
1: Only the local one we did in Chipstock.
2: Yeah, we did Chipstock.
1: Yes.
2: In Chipfield.
0: Nice.
2: And other than that, we haven't.
1: No. We've been very busy with, like, just normal gigs that festival season kind of just came and went for us, unfortunately. But next year we're going to hit it really hard.
0: Nice. Yeah. This is good to hear. All right, we've had enough chit chat. How about your first song?
1: Yes.
0: What are we going to go for?
2: This is a song called Music Till I Die.
0: Awesome. Guys, whenever you're ready, take it away.

0: This is why they're back. Yeah. This is why we get people like these guys back in the studio, because you're just epic.
1: That was fun.
2: Thank you.
0: Yeah. This is good. That's what I'll clip. Yeah. When I'm sending it out there in the world, I'm like, let's see, it's fun.
1: Awesome.
0: This is what we're giving it out. We're a grassroots platform for grassroots musicians who are on their way up, who are on their serious way up. If you just joined us, these guys came second in a competition to play at the Isle of Wight Festival. Mm. Yeah, we're not messing around here on Vibe 107.6, I tell you that. Talk to me about that song.
1: So that's called Dare I Die.
2: Yep.
1: We played it together at university. Right?
2: Yeah, so that's one of our oldest ones, but actually the version we just played with that new chorus, that chorus was written maybe 2 weeks ago.
0: Studio. Oh, mad.
2: And sort of as we were doing this other song, we thought, someone told us, I think that needs a chorus. So we sat down with our producer and sort of worked out. So that is the first time actually ever we've played that live.
1: Yeah.
0: Madness, so an exclusive.
2: Exclusive.
1: And you might be hearing it.
2: You might be here
1: soon at some point, maybe in the next six-ish months.
0: You've had the studio time. Wonder what's happening in that studio. You still work with the same producer?
2: Yes. Yeah. So up at the Magic Garden Studios in Wolverhampton with Liam and Gavin. Wicked guys.
1: Gavin,
2: really
1: Monaghan,
2: good at what they do.
1: Absolute legend. Yeah. He's worked with the editors, Sherlock's, and he's been real like mentor in a lot of ways for us, more so than just like, you know, recording and mixing the songs. He's really
2: massively
1: helped us out.
2: Yeah.
0: Because we talk about like having good people in your corner.
1: Yeah.
0: And if it's not broke, don't fix it. Like when you've nailed it on, because you hear horror stories, like not just on our show, but like so many other places, that people that I've just had the horror stories from people that have met the wrong people or spent money here and it hasn't really, but you guys seem like you've like struck gold.
2: We've got very lucky with them. I think with Gavin as well, he's really helped us sort of catapult into the next level as a band. I think individually, if there's things we're struggling with, he'll take you aside and he'll say the right things somehow.
1: Massive. And we've got like a great network of people all around here as well, like obviously yourself and like Luke who runs the horn, like always giving us opportunities, and like we're just so grateful for anyone who sees us and wants to give us any like advice or things at all, because like that's what it's all about at the end of the day, isn't it?
0: Yeah, it is, mate. I love it. Yeah, I absolutely love it. Like, Thursday nights for me is like the best night. Like I love. I mean, my wife's listening, so I can't say too much. Like, I love every night. I'm watching TV with you, of course, but there's something about a Thursday night. Yeah. Do you know what I mean? Like when I get to be around musicians, like hearing their different songs, creative processes, all that kind of stuff.
1: Yeah.
0: It's just epic, man. I love it. Like,
1: so cool.
0: And shout out to the Horns, by the way, Watford's premier music area, would you say? I mean,
1: we've the top. Really cut our teeth there. Like, we learned so much from gigging there. And, like, we did, like, some of our first ever shows there. And, like, we still go back now. Like, it's such a great venue. We've had some great support slots there.
2: Yeah.
1: Thanks to Luke and Juicebox, who put on all the gigs there.
0: Oh, yeah. I mean, if you talk to anyone around here, everyone's got some sort of experience with the Horns or have good things to say about it.
1: Yeah.
0: We just need to keep them alive. Grassroots venues are struggling right now. We just need, like, if you're doing, like, if you're bored on a evening, just go up there.
1: Yeah,
0: spend a tenner.
1: There'll be someone on and it'll be amazing.
0: Exactly. This is what we need to keep doing. We just need to keep the
1: and
0: money going.
1: It's not just the Horns. There's loads of great venues all around this area that need support, and you're missing out if you're not going.
0: Exactly. And you've got a gig coming up, actually. Where have you got your next gig locally?
2: Yeah, I do. Well, our next gig, actually, is
1: the boys
2: it's not
1: are
2: until
1: back
2: September.
1: In town.
2: Yeah. We're actually in King's Langley at the old Palace Pub. And it's our release party for our newest single coming out called 10.
0: Oh, when's this?
2: So the song comes out in 2 weeks tomorrow on the 14th of August, and
0: I'm in Peru. Why do you keep doing this to me, guys?
2: The Old Palace will be on the 11th of September.
0: Oh,
2: that'll be like a takeover of the pub in the evening.
1: Yeah.
2: Another band called Wax Boy, really good local guys, friends of ours.
1: Awesome,
2: it'll be
1: guys.
2: A good night. Yeah.
0: So it's gonna be 11th of September.
2: Yes. Yeah.
0: This is going to be cool. I'm going to look in it. Well, I'm going to look into. I'm going to look in my diary right now. While I'm doing that, we've got brand new music from somebody who was actually at Piano Smithfield that night for our third birthday. Molly Brown, she's got another song out. It's called Another Man in This Generation. While you're listening to this one, get on TikTok, go and follow her. She's got an account you really want to follow.

0: Brand new music from Molly Brown there. It's called Another Man in This Generation. Like I said before, her TikTok is awesome. You want to go and follow that one. Back here in the studio for On Your Acoustic. No Rest for the Spacemen are here. And they are here because they're here promoting something we were just talking about before that song. Brand new single called 10.
1: Yes.
0: Talk to me about this one.
2: Yeah, where do we start? I mean, I don't know, do you want to
1: It was, funnily enough, like normally when we record a song, we've been sat on it for a year or something. And like we really like think about which ones we want to record. This one, you'd written it, the actual song, a while ago at uni.
2: Without a chorus. Yeah.
1: And you brought it to the band like a couple months before we ended up recording it. And we were like, we just have to get that one down, don't we?
2: Yeah. Yeah, it was sort of what we had is like almost five verses and nothing else.
1: Yeah.
2: And then so we cut a load of verses, added a chorus in, and it was put together quite quickly. But we all just were like, oh, wow, there's something going on here.
1: You played me the chords and I was noodling for about 30 seconds before I played that riff. And we were like, we just have to get this one down.
2: Get it recorded.
1: Yeah.
0: I love that.
1: I think it's our best work yet.
2: Yeah, definitely. I think it shows this kind of new direction we're trying to, I think, take the band in.
0: That's a really good place to be. But I always feel like that's a mad thing to like, because you're not the only ones who see that when they say, I feel like this is our best work.
1: Mm.
0: Like, what's that like as a band or even just as a musician on a solo? Like, when you sort of go, yeah, this is my best one. Like, because you're not the only guys to say it. Yeah. Loads of people say it. What does it feel like get that to that stage?
1: It's awesome because we hadn't recorded anything in a while. I think it was over a year since we were in the studio.
0: Mm-hmm.
1: And we were just trying to take a step back. We recorded a load of songs at the start. And then we're taking a step back, just thinking about, like, where do we go here with our sound? And I think now we actually feel like we have a sound, and it is this.
0: Nice.
1: Yeah.
0: That's mad, because like, obviously you had like things like the CP Classic, and then over those songs you've done in uni. So now it's like crazy, like how much, like we were talking about your journey.
1: Mm.
0: Like how long have you been as a band now?
2: So we reckon we've been going almost 3 years, I reckon.
1: Yeah.
2: This summer will be 3 years as a band.
1: Yeah.
2: And I think it's been 2 years since our first single. So it's...
1: Somebody like you is over 2 years old now. Our baby. It's all grown up.
0: It's insane. Like, look at what you've done in 3 years, man. It's impressive.
1: Yeah.
0: Like, it's really, really impressive. But it's just so cool. Like, because now you've got your sound.
1: Mm.
0: You now feel like... Is it one of those things like... It's like, this is it. Like, 0 to 100.
1: 100%.
0: Like,
2: it does feel like that at the moment.
1: Yeah, it does feel like that at the moment.
2: It's exhausting. In the best way possible.
1: Yeah.
2: But it's like we've... I think before we had all these songs that were sort of spread out and written in different periods of like our lives, and now sort of more writing together where we are now
1: has
2: had a massive just impact on everything, really.
1: Totally.
2: Yeah.
0: It's so good, man. Like, look what you've already achieved. And like we've not even seen the best of you guys, it sounds like.
1: No,
0: like,
1: this is so good. I don't think you have.
0: I mean, like, even like, because your music was played like Vicarage Road, wasn't it, for Watford?
2: Yeah.
0: Like, this is what you've done. Like, you know, you're second place for Isle of Wight Festival. Like, seriously, like, it's really incredible for 3 years.
2: That was a weird experience, like, in the stadium.
1: That was crazy.
0: Which song was it?
2: We've played a few there. I think our first three singles, they played the CB Classic there. It was,
0: By the way, I still listen to CB Classic, I reckon, nearly every day. And I'm not joking. I'm really not joking. Do you know like when like Spotify gives you the playlist?
1: Yeah.
0: It's always on there.
1: It's always
0: like,
1: there.
0: Like, when I'm always flicking through, the algorithm's like, we know that is on. And it's so funny when, like, have you heard the Spotify DJ?
2: Yes.
1: Yeah.
0: It's so funny. It's like, let's go back in some of your classics. Here's a CP Classic. I'm like, oh my God. Like, even Spotify knows how much I love this song. But I love your songs, man. I always play them everywhere. And it's so weird, like, when I play them, and then I see you guys. It's like, oh yeah, these are the guys who I listen to like every day. So man, 3 years, awesome. So 10, should we have this one before we listen to the mastered version? Because this is two versions. And it's like like we've done before on the show, it's just looking at the song and how it can be played, well, many versions of it. Like, but this is the one we like to hear, like how it was first heard. And then the people take it, master it, and then put it to all the streaming platforms.
1: This is how it would have sounded then Charlie was playing it in his bedroom in uni 5 years ago.
2: Hopefully so.
0: Whenever you're ready, guys, take it away.
2: Cool.

0: Like,
1: that's brand new. this is yeah. You said you love your sound, guys. It's just awesome. Like, it's awesome. I'm pre-saving it. I'm gonna pre-save it.
2: There's a pre-save link. There is a link. So check. You can find it on the Instagram. No rest.
3: Yeah, all socials. Link in the bio.
2: Yeah. Please do pre-save it.
1: But the thing with, like, I don't mean to, you know, make you jealous back home, like wherever you're listening in your car right now, but I've actually got the file of it, so I can listen to it whenever I want. But yeah, well, this is two versions. That's how it would have sounded when you guys would have first thought about it.
3: Yeah.
2: Charlie came to band practice one day, like, I've got a song. And it was that. And now you get to hear it with, I think, 17 different guitar parts on it or something.
1: Oh, Matt, that was it like, though, like, when you have that moment, from that moment of being like, I've got this song, I want to show it to you guys, and then now, like, you're promoting it, and now to like promoting it, it must be such a crazy journey.
3: It doesn't quite feel like it's the same song, to be honest. Or I think, especially when it's changed, and hopefully you hear that in the next sort of recording of it, is that it changes so much that it does become a little bit unrecognisable in the best way. Like, these guys take their parts, add their parts to it. Mm-hmm. So it doesn't feel as exposing. I think in terms of bringing it to you guys and showing you, I think you've always been really nice.
2: Yeah.
1: Great news.
2: Yeah. I don't think you've ever brought us a song, like, with an acoustic guitar and be like, I've got some chords, and we've been like, no. Everything Charlie writes is amazing, and then it's just about if we can do it justice with lead guitar parts, with like with bass parts, with drum parts, and make it actually really feel like a song. And Charlie's a machine. Like, the amount of songs this man writes,
1: epic.
2: There's not enough paper in the world to write down all.
1: Lucky got some free studio time then. it sounds like you needed it, either way. Sounds like everything happened for a reason. That's the reason why you came second. It's because you got so many songs to record. Oh man, it all works. Like, we've got to record it one now, then you've got the songs to perform at Isle of Wight. This is how it's going to happen.
2: Yeah, exactly.
1: Second this year, first next year. It all works out. Perfect. All right, so let's get this mastered version on of your song. It's brand new, like brand new. Like, it's still hot, right? Like, it's not even come out yet. Like, like, what, for another 15 days or so?
3: Yeah, 2 weeks tomorrow.
1: 2 weeks tomorrow it's going to come out. So this is mad. You guys at home, have a listen to this.

0: The mastered version of No Rest for the Spaceman's brand new song 10, which is going to be released when?
1: 14th of August.
0: And we're going to have a release party when?
1: 11th of September.
0: Where?
1: At the Old Palace in King's Langley.
0: Love this. I'm so going to be there. I've looked in the diary, there's nothing on. I am so there.
1: Awesome.
0: Can't wait for it. While I was listening to that one, just about the bands and everything, like how we were talking just before that, that you sort of basically walk in and you put a song to it and no one ever says no.
1: Yeah.
0: Like, yes, like three band members are just like, we have to say yes.
1: Yeah. Are you scared of me?
2: Yeah. I mean, sometimes you bring a song and I'm like, I don't know what on earth I can do on that. But then you bring a song like 10. And like I said, the riff just falls out of me. And then the guys do their work on the rhythm section and it just comes together so naturally.
0: Must be so cool, man.
2: Yeah, it's awesome.
0: Like, it's
2: awesome.
0: So cool. Like, is there any, like the perfectionists, or is there someone who's a bit like, eh, that'll do? Like, who's got the eyes? Do you know what I mean?
2: I don't know, who's the perfectionist?
0: Do you know what I mean? Like, everyone's got their little thing up there. There's four of you in the band. I just wonder who's sort of like, who's the one who will sort of be like, hang on a minute, let's have a think about this one, or someone who's like, no, this is, let's get it out there before we overthink too much. Who's who?
1: I definitely overthink too much.
2: Yes.
1: Massively.
2: You're the perfectionist. Alex, the bassist, shout out to him, will actually think about what chords we're playing and everything. And I just sit there noodling on my guitar and not listening to anyone else. So I'll come up with a guitar solo or something. And then it all comes together in the end.
0: Yeah, well, that's the thing, isn't it?
2: Yeah.
0: That's only because, like, when you watch like things like Bohemian Rhapsody, like Queen, like, you know, you obviously you've got like them all doing their own thing. Like, obviously, like Freddie would just kind of walk in and be like, yeah, I'm the star, darling. Like, this is what I'm going to do. And then, like, you've got Brian May, who's probably got, like, a really good head on his shoulders. Mm. Like, everyone had their little things. So I was just wondering what, like, it would be like for your band.
2: Oh,
1: I think you guys put me in a place when I start going on too long, though. They have a song that they start playing when I know... That's how I know I'm talking for too long. They start playing this song.
2: I've got a little Charlie's Talking for Too Long song.
1: Yeah.
2: When he's talking for too long.
1: That's my cue to be quiet.
2: Yeah, be quiet.
0: Is that just in the studio or is that on stage as well?
1: On stage, yeah, actually.
2: No. We're not a talky band.
1: I'm not a big talker.
0: Yeah, okay.
1: Stage,
2: we're listen to our songs and shut up.
0: Yeah, no, it's fair.
2: Kind of
0: because some people like that, don't they? Some people just want people to do it, and some people absolutely hate it when they talk. Like,
1: I just don't think my brain thinks quick enough to speak on stage. If you get heckle, I'm 5 minutes later, I go, I wish I'd said that.
2: You think it's
0: I know.
1: You know.
0: Oh, man, this is awesome. Right, we're going to go for an on-air acoustic rewind. I'll give you guys a little break. This is from Lauren Power. This is Mind's Eye.

0: can see it in my mind's eye. Good things, oh, they are almost tangible, and I can see it in my mind's eye.
1: Lauren Power, Mind's Eyes. That was, of course, recorded in this very studio for On Air Acoustic, where we still are for the next 16 and a half minutes with no rest for the spacemen. But it is now time for your quick fire questions. Oh. Are you ready
2: for
1: this?
2: I've been nervous for this.
1: I'm always quite excited because I don't know how it's going to go.
2: Yeah, let's do it.
1: All right, no rest for the spacemen, quick fire questions. The song you wish you wrote?
3: Perfect Daily Read.
2: Voodoo Child.
1: Nice. The first song you ever performed live? This could be as a band or it could be solo.
2: Oh, my band, when I was in like year seven, did, I think our first song was American Idiot by Green Day.
1: Oh, brilliant.
3: Nice. Mine was the CP Classic.
1: Whatever.
3: Yeah. Ever. That's the first song I ever wrote. Yeah, that was it.
1: Yeah. Oh, epic. Your go-to song to sing in the shower?
2: Anything Adele.
1: Okay, Fez. I did not expect that.
2: Yeah.
3: No, I'm probably going Pearl Jam. I'll go live by Pearl Jam, I don't know.
2: Great one.
1: The artist you'd most love to collaborate with?
2: Great questions. Great questions, by the way. Do you know what? No shade to our rhythm section, but I'd love to work with... my dream would be to play with Chad Smith and Flea from the Chili Peppers.
1: All Fez.
2: Wow. Yeah.
3: I'm going to go Bob Dylan.
2: Oh, awesome.
1: Yeah, that'd be mental. He's actually coming back to London, isn't he?
3: Yeah.
2: Yeah. Oh, God.
1: The gig that changed everything for you guys. So it could either be one that you performed or one you saw.
3: I've got one I saw. I went to the Royal Albert Hall. No, I didn't. That was like Ali Pally.
2: Yeah,
3: Pally.
2: Same
3: and
2: thing.
3: I saw, same thing, King Gizzard and the Lizard Wizard. And that was like an incredible gig, and I think from that I was like,
2: yeah,
3: I want to be on that stage.
2: Awesome.
1: Nice.
2: I'm going to do one we played.
3: Oh yeah.
2: I think the semi-finals of that Isle of Wight competition.
1: Oh yeah, yeah.
2: Really gave me like a really kick up the ass, you know. I was like, okay,
1: nice.
2: Let's do it.
1: One instrument you wish you could master instantly?
2: Fiddle. Hello.
1: Oh, we were quick on that.
3: What did you say?
2: I said fiddle.
3: Fiddle? You did fiddle?
2: Oh, I'm getting into country at the moment.
1: Yeah.
3: Okay. Yeah.
2: I like fiddle.
1: That would work at the Old Palace.
3: Yeah.
1: That would work.
2: Yeah.
1: The song that always gets stuck in your head?
2: Oh, do you know what? This is a bad one, but lately, Shape of You, Ed Sheeran.
1: Nice.
2: I can't
1: okay.
2: get it out of there.
1: Yeah, best.
2: I can't get it out of there.
3: My head's just empty all the time. what should I go with? I'm going to say Hey Hey My My by Neil Young at the moment.
1: Okay, yeah, Fez. Yeah. Your dream venue anywhere in the world?
2: My dream venue, I don't know if it's a venue, but it would be Main Stage Reading Festival.
1: Okay, cool, yeah, yeah.
2: Too cool.
1: I can see that.
2: Yeah.
3: Yeah. Ali Pally.
1: Yeah, that's awesome.
2: Yeah. Mm.
1: Which part though, the big part or the old the Victorian theatre part?
3: Oh.
1: Where Jules Holland is.
3: Oh, maybe that, you know, actually. That would be a... actually, Jules Holland doing one of his, like, Christmas Eve things.
1: Oh yeah, the Hootenanny.
3: Yeah.
1: And now, welcome, now rest for the spaceman. Who would you like to play you guys in a biopic?
3: Oh, who would you have?
2: I think Will Ferrell would kind of encapsulate my childlike wonder at things.
3: Yeah. I'd do Charlie Day, I think.
1: That's an awesome one. Yeah, I've met Charlie Day.
3: Have you?
1: At the Royal Albert Hall.
3: Oh, wow. Yeah. When it, to be.
1: Yeah, when he was doing his Always Sunny in Philadelphia podcast.
2: Oh, yeah.
1: Yeah. Awesome, that was your quickfire questions.
2: Oh, how did we do?
1: I think you smashed it.
2: Yes.
1: Shall see how recording is.
2: Yes.
1: Oh, yeah.
2: It did record.
1: Quickfire questions, 4 minutes long. That's when Instagram gets annoyed with you, because you guys will know about it as well, promotion.
2: Yeah.
1: Like, oh, yeah. It's a hard thing to do. Like, I want some youngster who knows TikTok and Instagram and all that kind of stuff to come and help me. But, like, it pops up, doesn't it? It says, it's what, over 1 minute, your reel just won't do very well.
2: Yeah,
1: it's like,
2: all right,
1: Instagram.
2: All right, calm down.
1: Calm down.
2: Just cut out all of the
1: yeah. Well, I try now, like, because I did it, and then somebody said, oh, by the way, you didn't put captions on your video. Do you know about this?
2: Yeah.
1: You have to do captions now because most people listen to it with the sound down in bed.
2: Yeah.
1: I didn't know about this. Sorry, about headphones.
2: Social media is an absolute enigma.
1: It blows my mind every day. Yeah. I get people like messaging, I'll put it up, and they're like, no, delete it, put captions on it. I was like, how do I put captions on it? And then something like, there's an app that you just does it automatically. I was like, oh my God, this is epic.
2: Yeah, I don't do any of the socials for the band, luckily.
1: It's a hard thing.
2: Yeah, it's tough. It's tough.
1: I wish I could have someone like, well, Jules used to be here. I don't know where she is now. Like, she's doing her own little thing. She used to do socials. Need her back. Or just need to learn. guys, have you got one more song for us?
2: Yes, we do.
3: Yeah.
1: The cover?
2: Let's do the cover.
3: Yeah. So we've decided to do a very recent song, which... It's off the Strokes' new album, and it's called Lonely in the Future.
1: This is mad. So it's fresh for them, and even fresher for you guys.
2: Yeah, I mean, I don't know. It's a bit of a controversial album at the moment, but I'm absolutely loving it.
1: All fairs. So
2: we wanted to play it live for you guys.
1: Awesome. Well, whenever you're ready, guys.
4: I did that yesterday. Oh, I heard that years ago when I was a kid. I didn't want to do it years ago, but I did. I did that yesterday when I was a kid. Here we go. Weekend, I like your outfit. YOLO, you only live once. Do keep

go when I was a kid. I didn't want to do it yesterday, but I did that years ago when I was a kid. You don't get it, it's a pity.

0: when I was a kid. I don't want to do yesterday, but I did. I don't want yesterday when I was a kid.
1: Because I've never heard that song before. I didn't know you were going to finish.
2: Oh, so much fun, that song. I do love it.
1: That's a really cool song.
3: Thank you.
1: The Strokes. So, do you know what was all I was thinking of? Was like, how do you learn the lyrics so fast?
2: I don't. But no one knows it yet, so it's fine.
1: Yeah. Because, like, I just don't feel like I would. Like yesterday from the Beatles. Mm. Like I went up to Liverpool recently and I've just got back into the Beatles.
2: Awesome.
1: And like yesterday, I keep listening to that one because I think it's just a genius song.
2: Beautiful.
1: So simple.
2: Beautiful.
1: Yeah, it's the most covered song in the world. I didn't know this.
2: Not surprised.
1: But like, it's like you got songs like that, which is, I reckon I could probably learn the lyrics to that.
2: Mm.
1: And then you got these songs that are like 5 or 6 minutes long, and I'm like, how do they do this? Like,
2: I don't know. I think we
4: listen to music in very different ways.
2: Yes.
4: I am purely focused on what the person's singing, a melody, and I never pay attention to music, really.
3: And genuinely, all of my favourite songs, I have no idea what he's singing about. I don't know any of the words to any song, really. I just listen to like the vibe of it.
1: Yeah, yeah.
3: And like, I'm... The only song, what's that Eminem song I learned all the words for karaoke?
1: Please say rap.
3: Lose Yourself. Yes, I know all the lyrics to Lose Yourself. I don't know if I could do it now.
2: Well,
3: I could have covered that.
1: Yeah, after the show, we're going to do an Instagram live. I wouldn't do it to you. But I do feel like we'd need that video.
3: It exists somewhere on someone's phone.
1: Oh, I feel like that's the warm-up.
3: Yeah.
1: Like before you go on stage, like that's how you hype everyone else up. Oh. That would be quite a cool collab, though. Eminem and Eminem Rest of Spaceman.
4: I think we can make it work.
3: We can make it work.
1: Yeah. I'm here for that. Yeah. I thought you were going to say, like, Rap God or something.
3: You sharing the mic?
1: Oh,
4: it's all his.
3: It's all his?
4: Yeah, I'm easy stepping back for Eminem.
3: For Eminem, yeah.
1: Yeah, to be fair, yeah. You can't come in here and, like be the nicest guys in the world and then be like, actually, no, we've got this massive ego.
3: Yeah,
1: hang on a minute. Do you not know who we are? No, but it's so cool, guys. Like, so you're going on to, like, do more and more music, really.
2: Yeah.
1: So are we thinking EPs, albums? Because to my knowledge, you haven't got an EP or an album.
4: No.
1: You've just got singles, right?
4: We've got, I think, I want to say 7 singles, right?
3: I think with 10, it will be 7.
4: Yeah,
3: I think.
4: So we've got quite a lot of singles. And I think that was because we didn't really know our sound and we were throwing a lot of different genres out there.
3: Yeah.
4: And I think now with 10, we are probably looking at EP building towards.
3: Yeah.
1: This is cool.
3: Yeah. I don't think you could have made an EP out of the songs that we had because they were all written, they all kind of tell a very different story and they all kind of evoke different parts of our lives and stuff, whereas now I feel like we're so locked in that 10 would be like the first track on a potential EP and there'll be more of that to come.
1: Have you discussed this?
4: Yeah,
3: we have.
1: Yeah.
3: I don't know how much I should be saying.
1: I know,
3: but we're going to Chris, we love you, so we're going to.
1: I know, people let their guard down when they're on
3: here. You waited until the last 5 minutes.
1: Yeah, this is what I do. Like, I just wait. Yeah. I do 55 minutes of like being your best friend, and now I'm like, I got the exclusive.
3: Don't be surprised if you see an EP next year.
1: Oh, okay. So why EP, not album? I'm always interested about like when bands or artists come in and they sort of talk about this. Like, I always wondered why an EP or an album.
4: I think what we've discussed recently is really like, so with our sort, we keep saying about the sound. So you've heard 10 now, that's sort of the sound we're going for. And we think we're going to have a sort of phase in that bubble, experiment in that realm of music, and then probably want to try something else similar, but slightly different. So I don't think we're quite at an album yet.
3: Yeah, totally. I think we've all got different, we all bring something so different to the table in the band in terms of our music taste and our skills that we can barely get the 4 songs that all kind of sound the same before we go on to a completely new sound, and you can hear that in our tracks we've released so far.
1: Yeah
3: But we're committed, we've got the tracks now where we can have an EP that feels like a cohesive EP. But we've also got so many other sounds, so many other ideas we want to explore after that we're not ready to just commit to like this is an album yet.
1: That's mad. I love that though. But like we were saying earlier, like people who just join us, you've been together 3 years and like what you've already achieved is already incredible. So sometimes like taking it a little bit slower because you have kind of hit the ground running. I mean, really, like we're talking about 0 to 100.
3: I think.
1: So I mean, I feel like obviously I know you guys for a little bit now. Like you're gonna have so much fun with that EP.
3: Yeah, we will.
1: But like, how will you know? Because obviously you just chart, you just there's so many songs that you just like whack out. Like, how would you go from like going like, oh my word, like how could we have 4 or 5 songs on this, but then we've probably got, or you've probably got, you know, 10, 11, 12, 13, how many have you got? How would you ever go like, this is it, like down to sort of 4 or 5?
4: I think there's some songs we just know. We sort of play it, and we I think when there's sort of no internal politics about a song and we're all on the same wavelength, we're like, right, let's do something with that.
3: Yeah, totally.
4: Yeah.
3: And we just feel like you can hear it when we play the songs in practice. We're like, these sound like they make you feel the same thing. They make you feel like these all feel like they should be together.
4: I think the biggest part of it as well is there's songs that we play now where I don't want to sound so extreme, because I know like bigger bands say it when they've been playing the same songs for like 50 years or whatever, but there are songs now that we're playing and it's sort of like, that doesn't feel quite like us, sort of like, that doesn't feel quite like us right now.
1: Oh, yeah. Okay.
4: So I think the

0: until now we've underappreciated.
1: Yeah.
0: Sort of.
1: Yeah, we didn't really do it at first. I don't know how, if it might be a bit overstated, the value of listening to the audience. That's the worst thing you can say. But like, you get so many different opinions from, like, especially when you're playing to small crowds like we are.
0: That's
1: like,
0: true.
1: You play to like 30 or 40 people, and one person loves this song, one person loves that song. But I think you never really know which ones are going to blow up. It's all about what feels right.
0: That's true. I mean, we've been wrong about songs before, but then we've had songs where we're like, wow, people love that live, and then we sort of do something else with it. It's sort of, it's quite quiet. So it's hard to tell. Mm.
1: We're figuring it out.
2: Yeah, well, that's the fun part, right?
1: It is, yeah.
2: Like they always say, like, the, you know, the journey on the way is much more exciting than when you just sort of, oh, that's sort of reality. Like, this is now, this is just what we have to do.
1: Yeah,
2: but then, I feel, like, to be fair, I don't think you will ever have that reality thing, because I feel like you're always evolving No Rest for Space. And but it's also quite nice how you say that you don't really want to listen to the audience, because it says, like, a lot about you as a band. Mm. It says that you guys trust all four of each other.
1: Yeah,
2: and you're whatever you're happy with, it doesn't really matter what anyone says, because it's you guys. Do you know what I mean?
1: Yeah, I think
2: you stay true to yourselves.
0: I'd hope the biggest thing that sort of comes across with our music is that we are, at its core, we still try and keep it fun. Like, for us. And I think it's happened before. We've had periods in, like, it's been like a 3-year relationship. It's been up and down.
1: It has,
0: The down times are when we've sort of stopped having fun with it and cared too much sometimes, I think, about things. So just having a bit of fun.
2: That's how I do it on here, mate.
0: Yeah.
2: Trust me, that's what I do. I just have fun.
1: And we always have fun when we come on,
2: exactly.
1: Man.
2: This is why I want to keep doing it, and I will keep doing it. I can't believe the time, like, it's flying by. So, for people that are listening to you tonight, what's your Instagram, socials, where to find your music, how to pre-save, when it's coming out, everything you can get.
1: Yeah.
2: Tell them all in one little burst.
1: Shall I go?
0: Yeah, go.
1: We're called No Rest for the Spacemen. You just search that on Spotify, you'll find us. Instagram, it's the number 4, not the word. And
0: the pre-save link is in all of our socials. It's on Facebook, it's on X, it's on Instagram, like you said, TikTok, YouTube, you name it. Link in the bio will have that pre-save link.
1: Yeah.
0: And we'll make it very public for the next few weeks.
1: Or if you follow Vibe 107.6 on Instagram, they'll be tagging us.
2: Yes, they will be. We'll be collaborating.
1: So you can find it there. Yeah.
2: Awesome, guys. This is just epic. 11th of September.
1: Yes.
2: I will see you there.
1: Yes. The Old Palace in King's Langley. It's going to be an awesome night. We've played there a couple of times, and every time we do it, it's been an absolutely, it's just a blast.
2: I will be there and I'll promote it when that new song, well, that song comes out. I'll have it always played on here.
1: Wicked.
2: The studio, the session doesn't finish when it hits 9 o'clock, which is in about 20 seconds time. So thank you guys for coming in, and thank you everyone for listening at home. You've been the best again. Remember, like and subscribe, follow on Instagram. Next week, we go again. Hayley Stone will be here. She's just played Latitude. So we'll see you next Thursday. Have a good one. Bye.
3: Radlett, Rickmansworth, Bricket Wood, radio made in Watford. Five.
4: The top stories this hour. A former FA chairman's called FIFA's plans to sell shares in the World Cup an example of terrible management from world football's governing body. David Bernstein was speaking after European nations, including England and Scotland, said they'd boycott future tournaments if proposals go ahead. Helicopters are collecting seawater to dump on a wildfire the size of 200 football pitches along the Suffolk coast. Hundreds of residents near Dunwich Heath are preparing to spend a night away from home, including in a village hall. Debbie Freeman's among those evacuated.
5: As we were leaving Minsmere Road, we could see red flames sort of behind Mount Pleasant Farm, that sort of area. So we knew we'd made the right decision.
4: The wind directions keeping the flames away from the Sizewell B nuclear power plant. Meanwhile, the whole of Wales is in drought. The same conditions were declared for more than half of England yesterday too, meaning water is being used faster than nature can replenish it. A mum's been jailed for murdering her daughter, with her boyfriend also convicted of killing and sexually assaulting the 2-year-old last September. A man and woman have been sentenced to a combined 50 years over the death of Isabel Welsh on Teesside. The cost of borrowing is unchanged, with interest rates held at 3.75%. 3 of the 9 members of the group who decide on policy voted to increase the rate over uncertainty caused by the war in Iran. Here's Bank of England Governor Andrew Bailey.
6: The situation in the Middle East remains volatile. As a result, so do global energy prices. Oil prices in the 5 months since the conflict began have on average been

0: almost 50% higher than in the months before it. And higher global energy prices will push up on inflation over the coming months.
1: And Al Ahly head coach Matthias Jäsler is now the bookies' favourite to replace Eddie Howe as Newcastle boss. He's left the Premier League club after almost 5 years in charge. From Sky News, I'm Stevie Shillinglaw.
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0: Ings Langley, Elstree, Croxley Green, radio made in Watford. 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
9: The top stories this hour. Gianni Infantino's controversial plans for the future of the World Cup have been dealt a huge blow. The FIFA president wants to create a private company to run its business events, but UEFA members have announced they won't take part in any of the governing body's tournaments unless the proposals are dropped. But former chief executive director of the Football Association, David Davies, thinks some nations may have a different view.
10: Doubling, trebling your money, your income, for Andorra, for a lot of smaller Eastern European countries, is quite a big thing. So I apologise for being a sceptic of whether European unity will hold.
9: The body that oversees football in North and Central America and Caribbean says its members have expressed deep concerns. The Prime Minister is promising to give crews tackling a huge wildfire in Suffolk all the support they need. It's triggered a major incident and forced evacuations. Flames are burning close to a nuclear power plant, though the wind direction means they're unlikely to reach it. Here's the area's Chief Fire Officer, John Lacey.
11: We need bulk water carriers, so a number of those have been brought in to supply large quantities of water. We also need off-road vehicles to be able to get into the undergrowth and the woodland areas to be able to tackle it directly straight on, and also looking at air assets to be able to drop water onto the fire.
9: A toddler's mum and her boyfriend have been jailed for her murder. They'll serve a combined 50 years over the death of Isabel Welch on Teesside last September. The cost of borrowing's been held at 3.75%. It was widely expected by economists after slower than expected inflation. Palestine Action's ban is to be reviewed by the Supreme Court. More than 100 people have been arrested in central London during a protest in support of the proscribed group. And some artists shortlisted for the Mercury Prize have jokingly given first-time nominee Sir Paul McCartney some advice. He's in the running for the first time at 84, with Kodgy Radical teasing this is his time. From Sky News, I'm Faye Rowlands.
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0: Okay, let's do this. 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
1: Hello, iPad.
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8: Top stories this hour. UEFA members, including England and Scotland, have unanimously voted to boycott FIFA tournaments if plans to sell stakes in the World Cup go ahead. European nations held an emergency meeting this afternoon in response to the proposals by President of World Football's governing body, Gianni Infantino. Former FA Chairman David Bernstein says it's another example of terrible management from FIFA.
9: This deal was done with no governance at all, done in secret, with a very tight timetable to try and force a sort of a resolution, you know, and with Donald Trump's friends and family and so on. I mean, it really in a way beggars belief when you sit back and think about it.
8: The Prime Minister has announced English mayors will be allowed to keep a share of the taxes collected in their area. Andy Burnham says the policy would be designed so every local leader will have the power and resources to improve public transport, build homes and create jobs. A wildfire in Suffolk spread to the size of more than 200 football pitches as evacuated residents prepared to spend the night away from home. Crews say the changing wind directions making it hard to fight, but flames shouldn't reach a nearby nuclear power station. Prime Minister Andy Burnham's been kept updated.
10: We got the situation under close monitoring. I'm receiving regular updates. It is a very serious incident. I will make sure that Suffolk Fire and Rescue Service have all of the support, the mutual aid from other services that they need.
8: Meanwhile, a drought's been declared across the whole of Wales. Officials think it'll be the driest July since records began. MPs Diane Abbott and Joanne Reid are back in the Labour Party. It's understood the former's been given a formal warning following the conclusion of internal investigations. Hibs have avoided an embarrassing upset to progress to the third qualifying round of the Conference League with a 4-3 aggregate win over Malasheva. The Scottish Premiership side overturned a 2-0 deficit from the first leg in Kosovo. From Sky News, I'm Say Runs.
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7: Top stories this hour. Culture Secretary Lisa Nandy says football belongs to the fans as UEFA members, including England and Scotland, agree to boycott the World Cup if sell-off plans go ahead. FIFA President Gianni Infantino wants private sponsors' investment in competitions. Football's governing body insists the consultation process will happen, but members only have until September to decide. Our sports correspondent Rob Harris says nations appear to have been offered incentives to back proposals.
8: In information I've uncovered today, dangling the prospect of an $84 million windfall if they opt in, and much less from FIFA funds if they don't back the plans.
7: The Prime Minister has announced English mayors will be allowed to keep a share of the taxes collected in their area under new devolution plans. Andy Burnham says he wants local leaders to have the resources to improve public transport and build homes. Helicopters are collecting seawater to dump on a wildfire the size of 200 football pitches along the Suffolk coast. Hundreds of residents near Dunwich Heath are preparing to spend the night away from home, including in a village hall. Debbie Freeman's among those evacuated.
9: As we were leaving Minsmere Road, we could see red flames sort of behind Mount Pleasant Farm, that sort of area, so we knew we'd made the right decision.
7: The wind direction's keeping the flames away from a nearby nuclear power plant. Officials say the situation is dynamic but stabilising. A mum's been jailed for murdering her daughter with her boyfriend, also convicted of killing and sexually assaulting the two-year-old last September. A man and woman have been sentenced to a combined 50 years over the death of Isabel Welch, who collapsed at home on Teesside. MP Diane Abbott is back in the Labour Party. It's understood she's been given a formal warning following the conclusion of internal investigations. And the Bank of England's held cost of borrowing at 3.75%. It says inflation's fallen further than expected, but could creep up again. From Sky News, I'm Faye Rowlands.
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6: The top stories this hour. A former FA chairman's called FIFA's plans to sell shares in the World Cup an example of terrible management from world football's governing body. David Bernstein was speaking after European nations, including England and Scotland, threatened to boycott future tournaments in protest. Fire crews are starting a second day of fighting a huge wildfire on the Suffolk coast that's raged across an area of land the size of over 200 football pitches. The fire has swept across Dunwich Heath. Around 50 residents evacuated from their homes yesterday are facing a second day of uncertainty. Mark, who lives nearby, hasn't been evacuated but says it's worrying.
7: There's a lot of heathland around here. There's a lot of very flat land. We have hot winds. We're already a very dry part of the country. So, yes, it is a worry. I mean, it's a worry for lots of parts of the country, and I can't see how it's going to get any better.
6: US President Donald Trump says his Board of Peace has reached an agreement which will disarm Hamas, shift control of Gaza to a new Palestinian authority, and withdraw Israeli troops from the region. Other parties are yet to publicly comment. The Prime Minister has announced English mayors will be allowed to keep a share of the taxes collected in their area. Andy Burnham says the policy would be designed so every local leader will have the resources to improve public transport and build homes. He previously promised to take power out of Westminster in a speech in June.
8: I am going to give Britain the circuit breaker it needs by taking power out of the centre and putting it in the hands of the people and places who can use it best.
6: A toddler's mum and her boyfriend have been jailed for her murder, with the man also convicted of sexual assault. They'll serve a combined 50 years over the death of Isabel Welch on Teesside last September. The home crowd were treated to a surprise bronze medal at the Commonwealth Games in Glasgow. Megan Keith finished third for Scotland in the 5,000-metre final at the Scotstoun Stadium. From Sky News, I'm Faye Rowlands.
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